Sons of Silver, that one is Fire Between Us. It's the new music segment on A Rock and a Hard Place, your home for hard rock, heavy metal, and everything in between. Those guys released their debut album last year. Debut album was called Runaway Emotions, and that is going to be from a brand new album that will most likely be coming out sometime in 2027. It's Rob Rush, and speaking of new albums, this gentleman just released a brand new album called Hollow. I am talking about Billy Idol's guitarist, Billy Morrison. And this is Billy, Take Me As I Am. If you want, I just did an interview with him. You can check out that It Chat on our website, 943theshark.com.

Morrison and Take Me As I Am, new music segment on A Rock and a Hard Place. And if you're just tuning in, I just did an interview with Billy. We sat down over Zoom. You can watch that interview by going to 943theshark.com. It's Rob Rush. The Butcher Babies were just in our area opening up for Chad Gray at the Paramount in Huntington, and they're entering a new era. Heidi Shepherd's now handling the vocals on her own.

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0: from their 1983 debut album, Kill 'Em All, Metallica, and Seek and Destroy on A Rock in a Hard Place. It's Rob Rush. You know, Mondays here on 94.3 The Shark, back-to-back Metallica every single Monday, brought to you by Industrial Threaded Products. It's mandatory Metallica Monday. And tomorrow, just like we're doing right now, we will pay tribute to Cliff Burton, who we lost 40 years ago today. It was 40 years ago today that we lost one of the most influential bass players of our generation. And think about it. Cliff was only 24 when he died on that tour bus accident while Metallica were on the road in Sweden. But just in three albums, Kill 'Em All, Ride the Lightning, and Master of Puppets, he completely changed what the bass guitar could sound like in heavy metal. So we are remembering Cliff tonight the best way we can by cranking up some of the best music that he gave us during his time with Metallica. And this is a live cut from the Hampton Coliseum in August of 1986, less than 2 months before we lost him. It's For Whom the Bell Tolls live with Cliff Burton on bass. And here's a little tidbit for you. Also, John Marshall of the band Metal Church on guitar. James had broken his arm, so John had to fill in on guitar. It's Metallica, For Whom the Bell Tolls live, Rockin' a Hard Place.
1: Well, this next one's off the album Ride the Lightning. Yeah, what are you looking at? And it features Mr. Cliff Burton on the bass guitar. So why don't you all say hi to Cliff? All right. This one entitled, For Who?

0: The title track to the final album that featured Metallica bass player Cliff Burton, Master of Puppets, on 94.3 The Shark. Rob Rush, Rock in a Hard Place, your home for hard rock, heavy metal, and everything in between. And tonight we are remembering Cliff Burton, who died 40 years ago this very day. Now, when Metallica released Kill 'Em All in 1983, if you ever needed a 3.5 minute piece of music to understand why Cliff was so special, this is going to be it. They did something pretty special and unusual when they released Kill 'Em All for a metal band. They gave their bass player an entire track to himself. Cliff used distortion, a wah pedal, and his classical influence to make the bass sound more like a lead instrument than something hiding underneath the guitars. And supposedly, when James Hetfield and Lars Ulrich first saw Cliff play, they couldn't believe the sound that they were hearing was actually coming out from a bass. And 40 years later, a lot of people won't believe it either. Lost him 40 years ago today, so crank this up and listen to the genius that was Cliff Burton. It's Anesthesia Pulling Teeth off of Kill 'Em All, as we remember Cliff Burton tonight on A Rock in a Hard Place.
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Proof positive right there why Cliff Burton was such a genius. From Kill 'Em All, Anesthesia, Pulling Teeth on 94.3, The Sharks Are Rocking a Hard Place. Rob Rush, I thought we were going to run out of time, but we do have time for one more track that features Cliff on the bass. If you're just tuning in, today's the 40th anniversary of the passing of Metallica bassist Cliff Burton, only 24 years old. Let's go back to Halloween night of 1983. Live in Palo Alto, California. This was when they were first out touring Kill 'Em All, Metallica, Cliff Burton on bass, the Four Horsemen live to wrap up the Cliff Burton tribute on tonight's A Rockin' a Hard Place.

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It's Daughtry in September, and Daughtry will be coming to the Paramount in October. In fact, all this week, I'll have your chance to see that show. 94.3 The Shark presents Daughtry at the Paramount with Ryan Purds on October 20th. Make sure you listen every day this week after 2 p.m. for your chance to win tickets to that. Also going to be giving you tickets to see Story of a Song October 22nd at Mulcahy's in Wausau. And Andre has your chance to see L7, The Last Hurrah Tour at the Knockdown Center in Queens October 24th. Or these guys, they'll be at the Paramount in Huntington exactly 1 week from tonight. And Andre has your chance to see Skillet when they come there. And the Autumn Kings will be opening up for them as well. Going to leave you with the latest from Skillet. This one is called Scream. Thanks for listening to A Rock in a Hard Place. That's going to do it for me. Rob Rush saying see you when I see you. And here is Scream, Skillet on 94.3 The Shark.

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1: Thank you for joining us on Playlist Junkie, where every week we play an hour of music with a theme. I'm your host, Sam Hendel, and tonight we're celebrating the 35th anniversary of Nirvana's Nevermind. The album came out on September 24th, 1991, recorded at Sound City in Van Nuys with producer Butch Vig for about $65,000. Tonight we're playing the album in its entirety with a live bonus track at the end. The story of the album starts with a night out in Olympia, Washington in 1990, when Kathleen Hanna of Bikini Kill spray-painted "Kurt Smells Like Teen Spirit" on Kurt Cobain's bedroom wall. Kurt thought it sounded like a revolutionary slogan. What he didn't know was that Teen Spirit was a deodorant worn by Kathleen's bandmate and Kurt's girlfriend at the time, Toby Vail. Here's Nirvana with

You're listening to Playlist Junkie, and tonight's theme, the 35th anniversary of Nirvana's Nevermind. That was Breed, before that Come As You Are, and before that In Bloom, whose Ed Sullivan-like video won the MTV VMAs for Best Alternative Video. Next is a song Kurt described as a character study. A man who loses the woman he loves and turns to religion as the only thing keeping him going. Kurt had spent time as a teenager living with a born-again Christian family, and he'd seen how faith could steady people. The title is the key. Lithium is a mood stabilizer, and for this man, religion does the same job. You can hear it in the music, too. Calm, almost cheerful verses, and then the chorus snaps into those raw yeah-yeah-yeah swings. Here's Nirvana with Lithium.

You're listening to Playlist Junkie, and tonight's theme, the 35th anniversary of Nirvana's Nevermind. That was Drain You, before that Territorial Pissings, and before that Polly, based on a real 1987 abduction in Tacoma. As we continue playing through Nevermind, it's hard to overstate what this album did. The label shipped fewer than 50,000 copies at first, expecting modest sales from a band out of Aberdeen, Washington. Within months, stores couldn't keep it on the shelves. Almost overnight, the hair metal era was over. Record labels flew to Seattle signing anyone in flannel, and what had been called alternative became the mainstream. In 2004, the Library of Congress added Nevermind to the National Recording Registry alongside the most important recordings in American history. Here's Nirvana with the ninth song on Nevermind, Lounge Act.

Thank you for joining us on Playlist Junkie, where tonight we've been celebrating the 35th anniversary of Nirvana's Nevermind. That was Endless Nameless, the hidden track that starts about 10 minutes after the album's final song. Before that, Something in the Way, On a Plane, and Stay Away. We'll close with a bonus track, Nirvana Live at the Reading Festival on August 30th, 1992. This is a famous concert where Kurt Cobain was wheeled on stage in a hospital gown to mock the rumors about his health. Tune in next week for another great episode of Playlist Junkie. Here's Nirvana.

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Some will die in hot pursuit while sifting through my ashes. 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
6: 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VAX-D is so successful, it's been seen on ABC, CBS, and NBC News. 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

Ivan Moody from the one, the only Five Finger Death Punch. Our new album, Legacy, out now. 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Get yours. 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
1: No major delays right now on the roadways, but there's still some rain coming down. You still could see some large puddles out there and some areas of localized flooding, so drive carefully. Some downed trees and wires are still possible, too, so give yourself lots of extra drive time. No delays on the LIE, Northern State, or Southern State so far. No overnight roadwork out there, so no major problems with that. No delays on the trains right now. The Long Island Railroad is running on or close.
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1: Not a bad ride out there right now. Some heavy rain still coming down in parts of Long Island, so drive carefully, but no major delays or closures right now. The LIE, Northern State, and Southern State look good. The Long Island Railroad is on or close. I'm John Lynch with Long Island traffic.
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5: It's getting a little slow on the LIE, westbound by the Seaford Oyster Bay, then a little slow both ways by the Queens Line. The Cross Island has some northbound delays heading towards the Long Island Expressway. The northern state and southern state are still pretty quiet, still got rain coming down, so drive carefully this morning. Could see some local flooding and some down branches and trees, so give yourself a little bit of extra drive time. No delays on the trains right now. The Long Island Railroad is running on or close. If you have a traffic tip, call 955 News. I'm John Lynch with Long Island Traffic.
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0: known to cause ulcers and hemorrhoids to whichever you're prone. Now say this a good way.
1: Chaz and AJ.
0: You may even win $100 or a goose from the duck.
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3: Monday. Did anyone get any damage from the nor'easter? Call in. We need to do a check. If you had nothing happen, call that in too so we could start making a map. I was surprised to hear Long Island did okay.
4: Yeah.
3: 877-764-2535. The nor'easter. Powerful winds, heavy rains, tidal surges wreaked havoc on the northeast over the weekend. Low-lying areas of Long Island, Connecticut, and Jersey saw street flooding, building flooding. Did you see all the yahoos and the little canoes? And
4: oh, yeah.
3: Kayaks.
4: Yep. Look how friendly I am. How funny I am. Look. Yep.
3: There was one of my favorites. I saw a lot that I liked. One was a girl in a bikini on this, you know, floaty thing where you're just laying on your back.
4: Yeah. Lounge.
3: As an army truck drove up the road and created a way for her.
5: I like it.
3: Lots of trees down.
4: Yeah.
5: Yeah.
4: Leaves everywhere. Be very careful driving.
3: Yeah.
4: And slick.
3: Slick.
5: Yeah.
3: Lots of power outages. And the storm was slow moving.
4: Yeah.
3: So that just, it's even worse. A New York City Housing Authority worker was killed when a tree fell on him.
4: Oh. Oof.
3: That is just the worst.
4: Brutal. Yeah.
5: Bad luck.
3: Yeah. That's just wrong place, wrong time.
4: Yep.
3: I don't even know if we want to start here. Dr. Pickles.
6: Hey, good morning. Yeah, no property damage. I lucked out, but on the road this morning, I just watched somebody else spin out and go off 84. So
3: here we go.
4: Yep.
6: Stay careful out there.
4: Yeah. Lots of leaves. They're all wet. It was like a big leaf bag exploded.
3: Yeah, that's what it looks like over my house.
4: Yep. Oh, my friend just got done doing my lawn on Friday.
5: Come back.
4: Cleaned everything.
3: It's all back.
4: The driveway, the deck, all looked beautiful. And boom!
5: For 10 minutes.
4: Yeah.
3: All right. Thank you, Dr. Pickles. Andre?
7: Hey, what's up, guys? Right. I got a lot of branches. Fortunately, nothing bad happened in my house, but a lot of branches, a lot of leaves, like you guys are saying. But right near me, like right down the street in Orange, is the all trees were down, big branches. They were cleaning it all up yesterday. It was just a big mess.
3: Yeah, there are some stories where trees just went right through houses.
4: Oh, yeah, over in Woolkit. Yeah. One tree went right through it, yep.
3: Mm. All right, thank you.
7: Thankfully, nothing bad. See
3: you. All right, my mother-in-law lost sighting on her house.
4: Oh, that sucks.
3: So we immediately called this guy, David Biller. He's a public insurance adjuster.
4: Yes.
3: So speaking to Long Island and Connecticut, what kind of damage do you think is covered from the nor'easter?
8: Yeah, you were saying a few minutes ago, the storm came and it really hung around and we went through a couple of high tides. And so there was a lot of flooding, not only along the coastline, but also in the low inland areas. Most of the people along the coastline where you'd expect flooding to happen seem to have flood insurance and they should be okay. But unfortunately, most of the people who had the water in the low inland areas, they don't have flood insurance. And as we talked about before, that water in the basement that comes from the ground to the surface is something that typically isn't covered. So if you have flood insurance, you should be fine. If you don't have flood insurance, check your policy. If you have a sump pump in your basement for an endorsement that gives you limited coverage for water that backs up or overflows through sewer sumps or drains. A lot of wind damage. As you said, trees on homes that in many cases rendered them unlivable, as well as a lot of missing roof shingles and siding. Now, all of that should be covered by the standard homeowners policy, and that includes reimbursement for tarping the roof and other emergency services like water mitigation and tree removal. And when it comes to the tree, if it's on your house, if it's on your deck, if it's on your porch, it's fine to get it off. You don't need to wait. It's important to take steps to mitigate and prevent additional damages. But that said, pictures are extremely important, especially when it comes to tree removal, because coverage for moving them from the house typically doesn't have special limits. But once it's off the house, even if it hit your house and bounced off and landed in the yard, once it's in the yard, that reimbursement does have special limits. So make sure you take pictures of the tree on or against your house before it's removed.
3: So you're saying take the tree and put it back on your house.
4: Exactly, yes. Right. Yeah, put it back. If it's on grandma, you gotta sit there, grandma. It's okay.
3: Right there.
4: Just give her water. Give her water, she'll be fine.
3: David did not say that, by the way.
4: Yeah, we're asses.
8: No, I'm just listening. I'm a bystander. If your home is not livable because of the damage, your homeowner's policy should have coverage for living expenses like hotels, restaurants, temporary rentals, but it's important to save receipts. It's a good idea to keep a folder for paper receipts and a folder on your computer or phone for digital receipts, and a documentation is very important. Something else to look for are special wind deductibles, which are based on a percentage of your dwelling limit. Not all policies have them. They're becoming more and more common. But if you have a special wind deductible, then it could be a percentage of your overall limit as opposed to that.
3: It's unbelievable the stuff these people figure out.
4: Yep.
8: Oh, yeah.
3: We don't want to pay for the whole thing. How can we get out of this?
4: Yep. And they find ways.
3: Unbelievable. This is why it's so complicated. Have you ever seen your homeowner's insurance policy? I know you haven't.
4: It's a lot of pages.
3: I just learned how to write out a check recently.
4: Exactly, yes.
3: Right. No, but it's so many words.
4: It's so many words.
3: I'm like, forget it. Yeah. I'm going to call this guy.
4: Yep.
3: I'm going to hand him the policy.
4: You figure it out.
3: He can, yeah. The insurance company, they're not out there to write you out big checks.
4: No.
3: They don't get a bonus at the end of the year
4: if they
3: write you out a big check. Like, look, boss, look at all the customers I made happy. It's like, no.
4: No.
3: Yeah. Yeah, get out. Yeah, Here's your box of stuff and hit the road. All right, so Long Island.
8: One thing to remember.
3: Is Long Island pretty much the same, like, in terms of insurance coverage?
8: Same.
3: Okay.
8: Yeah, for the most part. For this type of damage, yeah.
3: All right.
8: Remember, the insurance companies, after a storm like this, through this area, Long Island, Connecticut, New Jersey, they're going to be inundated. They're not going to have enough people or time to take care of everybody all at the same time. So, uber important, document your damage and be persistent.
3: Yeah, I remember when we had the tornado come through, and I had the project house, and I had 100 trees come down on 25 acres.
4: Yeah, like dominoes.
3: And I found out a very interesting thing, that trees falling are not covered unless they're on your house, on your shed, on your deck, or covering your driveway. And the part of the tree that's covering the driveway, that's all that's covered.
4: Right, the one piece, the one branch. Yeah.
3: So they cut one end, they cut the other end, remove that.
4: Now you have a wall.
3: That's all they want to know.
4: I got to drive through this tree wall.
3: People are unbelievable.
5: Oh, so sleazy.
4: Yeah. Gross.
3: All right,
8: yeah,
3: David.
8: The technical description of that is a chop and drop.
3: Chop and drop.
4: Yep.
3: All right, David Biller and Associates, thank you.
8: Thank you, guys. You safe.
3: All right, you too.
4: No pressure.
3: That guy will be climbing up on roofs and
4: he's very busy.
3: He's busy.
4: So
3: AC/DC at New York's MetLife was moved to October 2nd. Other shows postponed. The Ed Sheeran at Gillette. The Global Citizens Fest at Central Park. And the CBGB Festival.
4: Ah.
3: If you were planning on attending any of those.
4: All water soluble, yes.
3: Did anybody watch the very boring MTV Music Awards last night?
4: I wanted to, but I fell asleep. It was foreshadowing.
3: Between Ruth and my wife, I'm like, all right, I have to watch this.
4: Yeah.
3: Not worth it.
4: You don't seem changed.
3: No, it wasn't worth it. And, you know, what happened? We used to have people who would perform.
4: Yeah. You're a performer.
3: And dance.
4: Yeah.
3: And now we just have people who lip sync and have 30 dancers out there to distract from the lack of talent that's on the stage.
4: That means you and I can be performers.
3: Yeah. I mean, Bruno Mars, I mean, there's a handful of them that
4: he's
3: like,
4: good.
3: When they're on stage, you have my attention.
4: They bring it, yeah.
3: But for Madonna and Sabrina, whatever, to have, you know, 80 people out there and sets changing.
4: Yeah.
3: What was the whole point of this?
4: A diversion.
3: What is the point?
4: Yeah.
1: Yeah, you don't know where to look.
4: Right. Where is the performer? Where'd they go? Yeah.
3: Well, they're trying to say, like, look over here. Don't look at my weird ass.
4: Yes.
9: Misdirection. Right, yeah.
3: Did anybody see Madonna's weird, like, what's going on there? Does she have button plants?
4: I have no idea. Her ass kind of like, what's the word I'm looking for? Like, kind of like elevated. It's like she has back ass.
1: She like, looked odd. Like, yeah. Like her, she never looked like that before. She just looked oddly shaped. I don't know if it was the clothes
4: like
1: or if she had done some kind of cosmetic procedure. I don't know.
4: Yeah.
3: She looked like, I'm trying to think of the cartoon character that's like an egg with like two toothpick yeah. legs.
4: Oh, that's Timer. Time for Timer.
3: Yeah. Yeah, you know, I'm not body shaming her. All right,
4: no, so no, just like she, don't even go there. She looked like Timer. She really did. Yes,
1: and it might have been amplified just by like the stiffness of when she would like walk and try to dance.
3: Right.
1: It just was strange.
3: Yeah, her face
1: and then
3: is
1: the
3: better.
1: Face, yeah,
3: it's
1: yeah.
3: better.
1: Yeah, better. If you fix better. The face,
4: now you got to work on the metaphor. Because
3: it was like it looked mummified.
4: Yeah.
3: Wax.
4: Yeah, I saw.
3: Before.
4: I saw by a microphone talking. It looked like someone kicked her in the ass and her head stayed up. Like,
3: okay, yeah. That's one way.
4: She had that kind of stance, like, eh.
9: Like molded with Play-Doh.
4: Basically, yes.
9: You touch it, it stays where it is.
4: Like a bad claymation, yes, exactly.
3: Here she is. She won a couple awards, right? She won Artist of the Year, right?
1: Yeah.
3: And yep. then something else, but which one is this? This is Artist of the Year?
4: Yeah.
3: Yeah.
10: First of all, I would like to thank my fingers. Because I can always count on them.
3: Get off. Oh, man.
4: Woo! All right. Oh, that's terrible. Who writes your jokes?
3: No, we expect more from someone who's had such a long career,
4: yeah.
3: has been able to stay relevant, doesn't have the best voice, doesn't write the best songs, but
4: right.
3: somehow she's made the most money.
4: Has persevered through the years.
3: Yeah. So there is something about her.
4: There's
3: and we do
4: there.
3: Want to hear. So we don't want to hear stupid, like, 5-year-old joke.
4: Right.
1: She doesn't need to do that.
3: Bring
1: You're Madonna.
3: Something.
1: You don't
3: You're
1: need
3: Madonna.
1: To do that.
4: Right.
3: All right.
10: Most of you were probably not born, but I performed at the first MTV Awards 43 years ago. And one of my stilettos fell off, and I dove onto the stage to try to like make myself look cute and sexy and like I meant to do it. And my dress went up and my butt cheek was hanging out. And in those days, butt cheeks were not hanging out. I just want to remind you. And I went backstage feeling really proud of myself, and my manager told me that my career was over. I spent the last year and a half finding myself, believing in myself, and really making the music that I wanted to make.
3: They cut this down because it was way awkward.
4: Yeah.
3: It was uncomfortable. Awkward.
4: Right. Like, look
3: I was
4: watch
3: sweating
4: awkward.
3: For her.
4: Like, yeah. Right. Click around a little bit. Come back. Yeah.
1: At one point, it looks like she needed help standing up. Like, they came over. The two other people came over on each side of her.
3: Yeah, I saw that.
1: Popping her.
3: And then I saw, like, during her fake performance, someone had to help her up the stairs that were on the set.
4: Oh. Yeah.
3: And she missed the, you know, she was supposed to be singing.
4: Yeah,
3: and the microphone
4: cue.
3: Wasn't
4: yeah.
3: near her mouth. Yeah,
4: right,
3: she missed
4: yeah.
3: her cue.
4: Wow, that's how good she is.
3: Yeah. All right, coming up, dumbass news. You know, there's always these people in every storm.
4: Yep.
3: And we have a resolution for the swimmer who turned up missing after swimming on Fire Island during the storm.
4: Yeah, good time.
2: Jazz and AJ in the morning.

0: LIE. There's westbound delays at Deer Park Avenue, then it's stop and go westbound from the Seaford Oyster Bay through the Queens Line. The Long Island Railroad is on or close. I'm John Lynch with Long Island Traffic.
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17: Up yours. All right, let's start with the swimmer. What happened to the dumbass who went missing after swimming during the height of the nor'easter?
18: Good timing.
17: A Long Island swimmer disappeared in the waters off Robert Moses State Park as 18-foot waves crashed onto the beaches. brought on by the deadly nor'easter hammering the New York City region. The unidentified man was seen

0: in the ocean near Field 3, located on Fire Island's western tip. By the way, I heard Fire Island got hammered.
1: Oh, yeah.
0: Happened around 2:30 before he disappeared from view and didn't exit the water.
1: Not good.
0: So officials launched a search to identify the missing swimmer, who was described as a white male wearing dark-colored shorts. Police did not release additional information about the missing swimmer, but asked for help from the public if they knew anyone in the area at the time. Officials suspended the search for the swimmer Saturday evening because of darkness.
1: Right.
0: Turns out this dumbass got out of the water. He was fine. He walked home or wherever, and then heard people were looking for him. Oh, I want to throw him back in the water.
1: Right? Way to go. Yeah, hi, looking for me?
0: That's exactly what happened. Yeah. Here, they're looking for a swimmer. Yeah. I think it's you.
1: Right. Let's see, white male, dark shirt. Oh, that's me.
2: You were the only one out there. Yeah.
1: What? Anybody swim? Oh, that's me. Sorry.
0: Right. The only one out there.
2: Yep.
0: And you had real people out there risking their lives in that.
1: Exactly, yeah.
3: Tax dollars.
1: You at least owe them a bag of muffins or something.
0: No, shouldn't something happen to these people? Like,
1: they should have to pay for the rescue effort.
0: Should we take them on a helicopter and just fly them out into, like, I don't know, the middle of the ocean?
3: Punishment?
0: Oh, you want to swim?
1: Right. Swim back.
0: Here.
1: Right, yeah. Swim back.
3: I know they do that out west with, like, if you're, like, a fat person who goes hiking in the Rockies and you need to get, like, picked up in a helicopter, they make you pay for the ride.
1: Yeah.
3: Like, good. Charge like $20,000
1: for two seats.
0: Yeah, I wonder if they'll charge the swimmer.
1: They should.
0: But I mean, how many warnings? And this is why, you know, we get tired of it.
1: Yep.
0: By the end of the show Friday, we're like, you know what? I'm sick of saying, be careful.
1: Right. But folks need to be told.
0: They clearly need to be told, and they won't listen.
1: No, they don't pay attention at all.
2: Some hear it as a challenge.
1: Yeah.
2: It's like, oh, not me.
1: Watch this.
2: Yeah.
1: Yeah. Hold
3: my beer. That's for other people.
1: My dark shorts.
0: Nancy on the island.
4: Hi, guys. Good morning.
0: Good morning.
4: We over here in Ashbrooken, you know where that is?
1: Yes.
4: Yeah, okay. So the water comes from the sound, and it goes to the bay behind us. We have a house that has we own the beach rights. So,
0: yes, nice.
4: There's like, about three feet of waters in the downstairs.
1: Oh, oof. Oh, indoor pool, cool.
4: But this has happened so many times that our electric plugs, like, you know, when you plug in your electric, they're 5 feet high.
1: Oh, yeah, good idea. Good thinking.
4: That was done a long time ago because this is not the first storm.
1: What you should do, since it's constantly flooding and down there, is like just make it like a pool. Put like gunite.
0: Yeah, right.
1: This way, if it fills up, okay.
4: Yeah, no, I had my kayak out with my.
0: You're one of those people.
1: Were you kayaking?
4: I'm a crazy kid.
0: You're one of those people that are out in every storm.
1: Right, the ones that have to rescue eventually.
4: Not on the sound side, on the base, you know, on the base side, obviously.
1: Oh, much better, of course, yes.
0: Yeah.
1: Right. It's still water.
4: Well, you know, the sound side is terrible. But
0: this is the person who's paid to look after children,
1: right? Who's gonna look after her?
4: Do I take the children to the kayak on the water? No.
1: If you have to go. No.
0: Okay, well, good for that.
1: Right.
4: But you know Ashbrooken goes to Eaton's Neck, right? You guys know that. You lived on the island.
1: Yes.
4: Yeah. And that breach, where you had to see that breach, the water, it was on News 12, but you don't get News 12.
0: We have a reporter from News 12.
1: Yeah.
0: Hold on. Phil, can you pull that up, please? Hold on. Let me play it.
5: Don't make unnecessary journeys. Don't take risks on treacherous roads. And don't swim in the sea.
0: Okay, that's not News 12. But that was my favorite video because it was marked. This video was labeled how all reporters on News 12 act whenever Long Island has a storm.
4: That is not an official reporter.
0: Right. No. Yeah. No.
4: No, they don't work as News 12.
1: It was less dramatic.
4: Anyway, I just wanted to give you a heads up on what's going on over here.
0: The footage that I saw from Long Island, I was like, wow, they got crushed.
1: Yeah.
0: And then I started calling people at the station, and they're like, now I saw a branch.
1: Right, exactly, yeah, right.
2: Good for them.
0: Yeah.
4: They saw what?
0: A branch. That was you know, some leaves on the road.
1: And a launch got knocked over. No. We're going to rebuild, yes.
4: No, all these, you would not believe how many, all the roads are closed. I can't believe I made it out to go to work today. I hope when I get to work that I can get in the house. But I just wanted to let you know that it's mayhem here too. You know, it's like you guys got what we got.
1: Yeah, we did.
0: Yeah, I talked to East Haven, and you know, not the whole town.
1: No, but,
0: a representative.
1: A lot of phone calls,
0: and they said they got the typical stuff. That they got.
1: Yeah,
0: you know, they weren't shocked. And amazed.
1: After I get used to it.
0: Yeah. So, all right.
4: No,
0: thank you, Nancy.
4: And, okay, love you guys.
6: Jazz and AJ in the morning.
0: You too. All right, on the board. Next.
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8: There's delays on the Meadowbrook northbound at Exit 1, where they're working on clearing out an accident. The southern state is slow westbound from the Seaford Oyster Bay all the way through the Queens line. The northern state slow westbound heading into the Meadowbrook. Westbound delays heading into Queens. The LIE is slow westbound at Deer Park Avenue. Then it's stop and go westbound from the Seaford Oyster Bay through the Queens line. The Cross Island slow northbound from the southern state up to the bridges. The Long Island Railroad is on or close. I'm John Lynch with the Long Island Traffic.
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0: All right, we're doing On the Board. It is the top MTV Video Music Award moments of all time.
1: Yeah.
0: So, not last night.
1: No.
0: 877-764-2535. Paul Langford.
6: Good morning, guys. Happy Monday.
1: Hello.
0: Says no one.
1: Yep.
6: No, I don't have it.
0: You don't have what?
1: You don't have what?
6: Top 10 moments of MTV.
0: Or
6: Music Awards. I stopped watching long ago because they suck.
0: Exactly. Okay. Yeah. All right. Okay.
12: Back when it was good.
0: All right. What do you remember happening before you stopped?
6: Man.
0: Before you stopped.
6: Spaceman with the freaking flag.
0: No. That's watching MTV.
1: Right.
0: No. The awards show. Do you remember anything happening at the awards show or hearing about it?
6: Not at this moment, Chaz.
0: Not at this moment.
1: Just call to say hi.
0: Here's the thing. You're going to listen to this and you're going to remember, just
1: that.
0: About everything.
6: Everyone.
0: Yeah. Yes.
1: Yep.
0: Yeah.
6: Yeah.
0: But at this moment.
6: It was fun.
0: Nothing.
1: Right.
6: The 80s was a blur.
0: Okay. All right.
1: Granted. Yep.
0: Okay.
6: And I just had surgery Wednesday, so I'm recovering.
0: Wow.
1: On your brain, or?
0: They took it out.
1: I had a very painful ingrown toenail.
0: All right, Paul, so thank you.
3: I appreciate you trying.
1: No, it was nice of you. Nice to hear your voice.
3: I
1: miss Ken so much.
0: Yeah. Hungry man.
1: It's been days.
6: Hungry man.
17: Hey, good morning.
0: Hey.
1: Yo.
17: How about Lady Gaga's meat dress?
3: Oof.
0: That was that the...
1: I think that was the Yammies or something.
12: No, that was the MTV Awards, 2010.
1: Wow.
0: Oh, yeah. Really?
12: Huh. Yep.
0: Is that on the board?
12: That is an honorable mention.
1: Meat dress.
0: Wow.
1: Right. And the pack of dogs are chased after her.
3: The flies.
1: Go away.
0: The flies.
1: Yeah. Yeah. The 3 days later, she's still wearing it.
0: Yeah. You know what? That should have been her date's costume, a giant fly.
1: Right. She hung them now as beef jerky in her closet.
12: No, it really is beef jerky now. It's been preserved, and it's on display in Las Vegas.
0: Wait, that was real meat?
3: Yeah.
12: Yeah.
1: Oh, yeah, it was real meat. Yeah.
3: Yeah.
1: Yeah.
0: Ooh.
1: That's like Brazil meat.
0: Yeah. I thought it was just
1: like
0: a costume.
1: Oh, yeah, no. She actually wore
0: real meat. That was real meat.
1: Real meat.
12: Actual.
1: Yeah.
12: Dead.
1: Yep.
12: Rotting animal flesh.
1: Since she was being really bossy.
0: Oh, man.
1: Yeah.
0: You don't want to sit in her seat. You don't want to be a seat filler for her that night.
1: Right. Why some bloodstains on me?
0: Ruth, you were a seat filler at various MTV Music Awards, right?
12: Yes, I was at two. I was on a red carpet seat filler, which is where you sit outside and watch the arrivals come in. And then 2003, I was an actual seat filler, and I was sitting in the fifth row. And that is when one of the moments on this board.
0: Oh, wow.
12: So happened.
1: You had like
12: so I saw it in person.
1: You had celebrity ass warmth?
12: I did.
1: Nice.
0: Who's,
12: not really.
1: Who's ass warmth?
0: No one famous?
12: Well, so back in 2003, Limp Bizkit were the big thing.
0: Oh.
12: And they had an entire row blocked off for them. So when they were bringing us in, you know, it's like find an empty seat. Well, there's an entire row for Limp Bizkit. So we're like, okay, we'll sit with it there. And all of their people didn't come and sit in the seats. So we got to stay in the seats for the entire show, which was cool. I had to get up. And yeah. So like fifth
0: row. You saw
12: the whole thing. Didn't have to get
0: fifth
12: up once.
0: Row.
12: Yeah.
1: Now, if you go to the bathroom, and someone sit in your seat.
12: That's true.
0: Right.
1: When you get to the toilet, if someone's sitting there ready.
12: I probably would have lost it, because that's the whole point, is that they don't want to have empty seats on camera during the show.
0: Oh, so you did
12: if
0: not.
12: If I had gotten up, somebody would have grabbed that seat. So.
1: Can you put a blow-up doll in place of you? That'd be cool.
0: Okay.
1: They look surprised.
0: They look surprised. They really do,
1: yeah.
0: All right, top MTV VMA moments of all time. Andre.
19: How about when Pee Wee Herman reappeared after his little incident?
1: Theater. Good job, Slade.
12: Yeah.
0: Yeah, what a great opening line.
1: Oh,
0: that
1: my
0: was.
1: God. Perfect.
12: That is a good one.
0: So that sounds like a no.
12: There are so many great moments, like prior to, 2000,
0: yeah.
12: I guess.
0: Yeah.
12: And there's just so many. I didn't even think of that one for an honorable mention, but that should be an honorable mention.
1: Yeah, good catch.
0: All right. Thank you, Andre. Mike?
20: Morning, boys. Hey. Morning, Ruth.
12: Good morning.
20: I remember Bobby Brown dropping his packet of cocaine on the stage while you performed.
1: Hey, every little step by step.
12: Oh, really?
1: You didn't see that. Every little step by step. I got my cocaine. Every little step by step.
0: This explains a lot of those moves.
1: And that haircut. Remember you had
0: the sideways
1: slant
0: crab move?
1: Yep. You step and then drag his foot, then step and drag his foot. I got my coke.
3: Let me just grab this.
20: That's what I remember.
0: Oh, wow.
12: I remember that.
0: Good. Do you remember the year?
20: Oh, God. It had to be early. It was early 90s.
0: Okay.
20: Yeah. It had to be.
0: We're going
20: to. That big album that came out in like 92.
0: Did he acknowledge it or he just left it there?
20: I just remember him like. Sneaky, swiping it back up and shoving it in his pocket.
0: Wow.
12: Really?
1: It's good. You're good, you.
0: All right, we're going to look it up, but it's not on the board.
12: Yeah, sorry.
1: Yeah. Apparently, this happened. He dropped a small bag in his pocket during his performance of On Our Own at the 89 MTV Video Music Awards.
20: Oh, 89.
0: Yeah. Oh, close enough.
1: Yep.
0: Wow.
20: Damn.
0: Good eye.
1: Without missing a beat in his choreography, he quickly scooped it up and slid it back into his pocket. That's a pro.
0: That's
1: a pro.
0: That's why they get
20: that's
0: the big bucks.
20: I realized what was really going on with Bobby Brown.
1: Yep.
0: All right, Mike, thank you.
1: He danced for 15 hours.
0: But remember, crack is whack.
12: Bobby!
0: Pastor Tom.
21: Hey, good morning, everybody.
0: Hey.
1: Good morning.
21: I'm going to guess the Madonna, Britney Spears, Christina Aguilera kiss.
0: Oh.
12: Oh, yes. And that would be the one that I was sitting in the audience for.
1: Really?
12: Yes.
1: Mm-hmm. And how'd you feel about that?
0: I just remember the kiss between Britney and
3: Madonna.
0: Madonna.
1: Right.
0: Yeah.
12: Yeah. And the reason for that is because they were the camera people and the producers of the show were so they wanted to get Justin Timberlake's reaction so badly that they immediately cut to him. After that happened, and that was when Madonna was kissing Christina.
0: Right.
12: So
0: I missed it.
12: The whole
0: stupid
12: thing
0: producer.
12: Was,
1: he went off to the bathroom real quick. Right back. Wow.
3: Yeah, that's my most memorable one.
1: Yeah,
3: that's for my.
1: The first thing I think of when I think of VMAs. Yeah.
0: Oh, really?
1: Yeah, I do.
0: Yeah.
2: But felt like they talked about that one for like a month after it happened.
1: Yes. Slowly we talked about prison.
0: Creepy.
12: It was very unexpected. Nobody knew that was going to happen.
1: But
12: like, even
1: surprise.
12: Being there, there was no talk about Madonna even being there.
1: Right.
0: Oh, wow. Yeah. Mm-hmm. James?
22: Hey, how's it going this morning, guys?
0: Hey.
1: Good morning.
22: How about the time the bassist from Nirvana threw his bass up in the air when he was performing?
1: Oh, yeah.
22: Came down and landed on his head.
1: Yep.
12: Chris Novoselic. Yep, that is definitely on the board.
1: Yep.
12: That was at the 1992 MTV Video Music Awards, which was the best MTV Video Music Awards of all time. And that was during the performance of Lithium. And that was coming after hours before just tension between Nirvana and Guns N' Roses and... they got into it backstage. So after after Chris Novoselic throws up the bass and hit knocks himself out, then you hear Dave Grohl going, "Hi, Axel, hi, Axel," and Kurt's like just destroying the set. Yeah. That's back when you never knew what would happen on the MTV Awards.
0: That's when Axl was Axl.
1: Yeah.
12: Yeah.
1: They wrote, he said, the easiest job. Everything's destroyed.
0: Yeah, right. You just throw it in the dumpster.
1: Just get a broom. That's
0: all you do. We have audio. Yeah,
22: have a great day, and thanks for everything you do.
0: Thank you.
4: Chris would do this thing. He's 6'7" and a half. He'd take the base and he'd throw it 20 feet up in the air and catch it. And so at this Video Music Awards thing, throws it up in the air, blinded by the light, smack down on the head, winds up on the floor, and I didn't realize what happened. And afterwards, everyone's coming up to me, where's Chris? Where's Chris? Where's Chris? I'm like, I don't know, what's wrong? Dude, he knocked himself out with the bass. He knocked himself out with the bass. So we're all running around looking for him, and I could picture him, like, in the fetal position in a broom closet with a huge lump on his head, like, and I run into this one room, and I open the door, and there's Chris with this huge lump on his head drinking champagne with Brian May from Queen. Just
0: like, nice.
12: That was Dave Grohl talking to Dennis Miller.
1: Oh, wow.
12: About it.
0: Last night, Nirvana won the Vanguard Award.
1: Yeah.
0: And they were playing clips of Kurt Cobain. And he was saying, you know, I visualized all these videos and then, you know, we would try to make it.
1: Yeah.
0: And this song was the one that got almost spot on from what was in his mind to what ended up as the video. All right, we're doing On the Board. Chaz and AJ in the morning.

0: MTV won Video Vanguard Award last night on the MTV Video Music Award Show. It's Chaz and AJ in the morning. We're doing On the Board, and it's the top MTV VMA moments of all time. What do we get so far?
1: So far, we have the Madonna, Britney, and Christina kiss from 2003, and we also have the Chris Novoselic bass throw from 1992.
0: Robin.
2: Morning, everyone.
0: Morning.
3: Morning, Robin.
2: Now, there's one that's had a lot of controversy. It's when Jethro Tull won this heavy metal music award.
0: That was Grammys.
3: That was Grammys, yeah.
0: Was it Grammys or American Music Awards?
3: Yeah.
1: Grammys.
3: But not Grammys. Grammys, yeah.
4: Yeah.
0: Yeah, they beat Metallica.
3: Yeah. Yeah.
0: Well, Ian Anderson got up on stage, and they were like, I don't know.
3: We have no idea. Thank you. Thank you.
0: Yeah, he knew. You know, no.
3: I got to go.
0: No, no. All right, Robin. Thank you.
2: Thank you.
0: Bye. Bye. Molly?
5: Hi, good morning.
3: Good morning.
5: How about Howard Stern's cheeky appearance or his entrance as superhero Fart Man in the 90s?
0: Oh, right.
3: Was Fart Man
0: what
3: VMA?
0: Year was that?
3: Was Fart Man VMA?
0: Yeah, definitely.
3: Yeah.
1: Yeah, that was also 1992, the same year as the bass throw.
0: Oh, really?
1: That was a jam-packed one. Yeah, that's an honorable mention.
3: Yeah, all 1992,
0: right.
3: Yeah.
0: What is, all right, so honorable mention.
1: Yes. Yeah.
0: Thank you, Molly.
3: Yep.
5: You're welcome.
0: And last night, the big controversy or the big moment was Pat Smear lighting a cigarette.
3: Yes. Oh, my God, Howard.
0: Yeah. That was the big, that was cool.
3: Right. I've been talking about this for years.
6: He's been doing it forever.
3: Yeah.
0: Ed? Ed?
3: Ed?
1: Hello, Ed.
7: I'm here. Sorry, guys.
3: Sorry.
7: A lot of noise in the house. I had you muted. CC DeVille and Bret Michaels fist fight on stage.
1: Oh man.
3: It was a
0: Ruth is like, damn it.
1: There's so many great moments. Right. It makes me so sad what it's become because man, like thinking back, unfortunately not on the board.
0: Not on the board.
7: That's a terrible list. All right.
3: Oh yeah, that was 1991. Yep.
0: What happened?
3: They basically I'm looking for the description of it. Here it goes. Points with the stage, blah, blah, blah.
1: He started playing the wrong song?
3: Yeah. And yes, intoxicated CeCe DeVille started playing Talk Dirty Me instead of Unskinny Bop. He started playing the wrong song. And once he walked off stage, they had a physical fight.
8: Kind of explains why they don't do it live anymore.
3: Yeah.
0: What was the show that Bret Michaels stood out there too long? Basking in the glow of the applause, and then he turned around. And the set was lowering behind him, and he broke his nose.
3: Yeah, Bret Michaels.
8: That was the Tonys.
3: Yeah, the Tony Awards.
0: Yep. Makes like almost no sense.
3: Yeah. Yeah, Tonys during the Tonys open in 2009.
0: And there's really nothing that happened last night that anyone's going to talk about.
3: No,
0: I'm going to
3: step it up
0: today.
3: Yep.
1: Madonna was weird. That's about it.
0: And Madonna was weird.
3: Yeah.
1: That's the headline.
3: Yeah. Madonna's butt in an odd position. Yes.
0: What's that?
3: Not the first time we've said that.
0: I'm going to say, isn't that every day? All right. Chaz and AJ in the morning. We're doing the top VMA music awards of all time. The moments of all time.
3: Yeah.
0: On the MTV VMAs. 877-764-2535. Dean.
9: Yes, good morning, everybody. How are you doing?
3: Good morning, Dean.
9: Good. All righty, yes. So I'm guessing when Sacha Baron Cohen landed on Eminem's head with his crotch.
3: Yes. Yep.
0: Ruth doesn't remember, I could tell.
3: That was not on the board.
1: It
0: wasn't even in her memory.
1: It wasn't.
3: That was a new candy.
9: Oh,
3: Eminem's a tea bag. Your peanuts. It took it wrong.
9: Yeah.
3: Wrong nuts.
0: So he hit him in the face with his beans?
3: Yeah. Sacha Baron Cohen was doing Bruno, his alter ego, and he one of those, what do you call those?
6: Zip line.
3: Mm-hmm. And unfortunately, the end of the ride was Eminem's face.
8: I'm sure he appreciated that.
6: No, he looked mad.
9: I think it was staged. Yeah, he admitted later.
3: Well, the real Slim Shady, please wipe off.
1: Yeah, it does say that it was completely pre-planned and rehearsed.
3: Oh, really? Okay. How do you rehearse something like that? Airbags in your face.
1: Lawsuits, you know, they're afraid of lawsuits.
10: Yeah, well, at least they were trying.
3: Yeah. Yeah, it's true.
1: Yeah.
10: They did nothing last night.
3: There was not enough soap. Not enough.
10: No.
3: I want a chemical peel.
10: No, not that dude, man.
3: Yeah.
6: Yeah, there's a lot of hair.
3: Yeah.
10: Good one, Dean.
3: She just changed my entire face.
9: You.
3: Yeah. Katie.
11: Hi, good morning.
10: Good morning.
11: How about Kate? Kanye West interrupting Taylor Swift?
3: Oh, that was classic. Classic.
1: Oh, yeah. There you go. How can we forget that? That was 2009. And Taylor was in the middle of her speech, and along comes Kanye.
12: Thank you so much for giving me a chance to win a VMA award.
13: Yo, Taylor. I'm really happy for you. I'm going to let you finish. But Beyonce had one of the best videos of all time.
3: Do you owe Jay-Z money or something?
13: I'll take care of this.
8: It's the shrug when he walks off and just hands the microphone back. Just like, sorry.
3: Sorry.
6: Mental illness, man.
10: When I was at the Marconis and the radio station didn't win, a couple categories later, they announced some winner and no one's coming up. So I'm like, here we go.
3: Here's your Kanye West moment.
10: And I just started beelining. And I got up and I just did a speech about how the radio station has been nominated a million times.
3: Right.
10: Should win.
3: Right. We're not allowed back there, are we?
10: And I forgot who was hosting. Do you remember, Phil, who was hosting? It was a dude who does the sports show. It's something. Iverson.
3: I don't know.
10: Anyway, he comes out and he goes, did someone just do a Kanye?
8: I like that. That's how his name is associated now.
1: Yeah.
8: Just taking some other people's moments.
10: Right. It's a Kanye. Doing a Kanye.
3: Nice.
10: All right. Thank you, Katie. Beth on the road.
14: Hi. Good morning.
10: Hi.
3: Good morning.
14: How about Britney and the Snake?
3: Ah, yes.
10: That's a good one.
3: Another poignant moment in time.
10: Yes. That was when Britney was at her height of hotness.
3: Yes, I heard the Snake volunteered, actually. Yes.
1: Yeah, 2001.
10: Is that on there?
1: It is an honorable mention.
3: Oh.
10: Oh, not even
3: on there. Really?
1: Yeah. I had a different Britney moment.
3: It's imprinted in my heart.
1: Well, actually, two different Britney moments.
6: I think I became
1: one of them we already said.
10: Yeah, she was a thing. Like, she was a staple on that show.
3: Yeah. Good staple.
8: I don't think I could tell you one other thing that happened at the 2001 VMAs.
3: Yeah.
10: Right.
3: Was there a show after that? I went blank.
10: No, it's weird. I listened back to her music. I'm like, there's nothing here.
3: Nothing at all. No.
10: There is nothing. It was nasal. All on her looks.
3: Yes. Mm-hmm. Exactly.
10: There's no vocal ability.
3: Nothing.
10: There's no really catchy pop song like you hear in a Taylor Swift song.
3: Maybe a cute dance or two. That's about it.
6: I loved it.
10: But that's what it was.
3: Yeah.
6: Oh, I loved it when I was
3: like a wind up toy.
10: All right, listen.
6: My first concert.
1: One more time is catchy. Like,
3: a wind up toy.
10: When Britney Spears came out with Crossroads, the producer of the morning show and I went.
3: Two dudes.
10: Yep. We had the I'm Not Gay seat in the middle of us.
3: Right, because that helped.
10: But you see, there's this like circle of like 20 feet around us where no one's sitting.
3: Right.
10: Because everyone's coming in with their kids. They're like, two dudes? No way.
3: Right.
10: We're not even going close to these guys.
3: Stay away from them. At least 15 feet to drop
8: some. You might as well have been in trench coats.
10: Yes. Like, that's all we needed. Yep. That's all that was missing.
3: Yep.
6: Okay, Pee-wee.
10: And we got probably a third in. And we're like, let's go. Yeah. There's not enough pillow fights. There's not enough.
3: No.
10: You know, there's
3: dialogue.
10: Like, it's her talking.
3: Yeah, she's
10: acting.
3: What the hell?
10: Get out of here.
3: Yeah.
8: Who made this crap?
10: I want my money back.
3: I'm taking my shaman out of here.
8: If you paid and they just played the baby one more time video, like right. over and over again.
10: I'm in. Right. I'm in.
6: I'm a slave for you, that video.
3: This is crap.
1: Beth, it's a terrible movie.
10: Beth on the Road. Did we get to you yet?
14: Yes, I was pretty with the snake.
10: Okay, you're right. Right. Okay.
3: That's what set us off.
10: All right. Thank you, Beth.
3: I appreciate it.
10: Thank you. All right, what did we miss?
1: Okay, so we missed Michael Jackson and Lisa Marie. Remember that awkward kiss in 1994?
10: Oh, yeah.
1: We missed the very first Madonna performance back in 1984. She actually talked about this last night. This is when she did like a virgin
3: the
1: or shoot
3: off.
1: And
3: stuff like
1: her
3: that,
1: butt
3: yeah.
1: cheek.
3: Mm-hmm. Yeah.
1: 2000, Rage Against the Machine crashes Limp Bizkit's acceptance speech when he climbed up on the rafter behind. Beyonce revealed her pregnancy live during her Love on Top performance in 2011. Then we had Miley Cyrus and Robin Thicke. Remember that whole thing? 2013. Britney Spears, the one I had, was her ill-fated comeback in 2007 when she did Gimme More, and everyone, you know, that was kind of the whole Chris Crocker, Leave Britney Alone happened after that.
3: Oh, gotcha.
10: Oh.
1: Yeah.
10: Right. Leave Britney Alone. Leave Britney Alone.
1: She's a human.
10: Talk to me.
1: And then 1989, Andrew Dice Clay gets banned from MTV.
3: Lucky him.
10: That's a fun list.
3: Yes.
10: All right. Coming up, we have some moments from last night's. Not great, but they're moments from last night's MTV Video Music Awards. Plus, sounds like Kate May got hit pretty hard. We have a weather guy from the Jersey Shore up next.
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17: It's slow on the Meadowbrook northbound heading into the northern state from an earlier accident. There's delays on the northern state westbound heading into the Meadowbrook. Westbound delays heading into Queens. The LIE slow westbound from Vets Highway to Deer Park Avenue. Then it's heavy westbound from the Seaford Oyster Bay out through the Queens line. On the southern state, it's slow westbound from Route 1 San out to Eagle Avenue. Westbound delays heading into Queens. The Long Island Railroad is running on or close. I'm John Lynch with the Long Island Traffic.
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10: Nor'easter.
3: My stuff is missing. Nor'easter.
10: Hey, you could write one.
3: I guess I am.
10: You have an hour. The nor'easter hit us.
3: Yes.
10: And we had powerful winds, heavy rains, tidal surges wreaked havoc on the Northeast over the weekend.
3: Yeah.
10: Low-lying areas of Jersey, Long Island, Connecticut saw street and building flooding. Lots of trees down, lots of power outages. They're saying about 100,000 customers without power in the Northeast.
3: Yeesh.
10: The storm was slow moving, which is a pain in the ass. We had one New York City Housing Authority worker killed when a tree fell on him.
3: Ugh.
10: Thoughts and prayers to the family.
3: Seriously.
10: Besides that, it was like nuisance damage. If you look at some of the stuff that happened, Long Island, and then like along the shore, North Shore, Long Island and Connecticut.
3: Yeah.
10: And then South Shore, I heard, got hit pretty hard.
3: Oh, yeah.
10: And then Cape May sounds like it got hit the worst. And we have a meteorologist who covers that specific area. It's meteorologist Joe Martucci. He's president and director of meteorology at Cup of Joe Weather and Drone. Hey, good morning.
25: Hey, good morning, guys. Good morning. AJ, how you doing?
10: Good, thanks. How bad did you guys get it?
25: Well, it was, on the tidal flooding side, I mean, this was something we haven't seen in about a decade. The Lobster House in Cape May, which is a very popular restaurant, was under feet of water inside the restaurant. And, that's something that I'm told happens, definitely once, maybe twice a decade. So, as I was telling people, like, this was a near historic storm in terms of the tidal flooding and the surge. It wasn't the worst. Sandy was worse. We had a nor'easter in 2016. That was the worst for Cape May specifically. But yeah, I mean, this is a storm that we just don't, the sun comes out and say, okay, we're back to business. There is going to be a little bit of cleanup we're going to have to do here.
10: All right. But way better than what we were thinking, right?
25: Well, I would say it was about what I was thinking, to be honest with you. I have clients that are municipalities. Cape May City is actually one of them. And, I would say the good part, like to your point, the power outages weren't that significant. I think we've done a good job protecting against that. But if you look at some of these beaches that are going to, you're going to see some footage, especially today. These beaches are chewed up. And, that's an issue for two reasons. One, people literally, you just can't even get to the ocean's edge, right? But then two, we've already weakened our coastal barriers before nor'easter season really begins. I mean, nor'easter season is typically, mid-October to mid-April. you know, we're in late September. I mean, if it was, you know, it's not out of the realm of possibility that it's 75 degrees and sunny and people are sitting on the beach, but you can't do that in a lot of spots right now. So it makes me concerned for the next one. And given where we are with El Nino, you know, we are expecting a good amount of more than the usual amount of beach erosion and tidal flooding. We put that out with our company, and it's going to be a rough 6 months. I mean, I hate to say it, but it is going to be a rough 6 months for the beaches.
3: Great.
10: But you're in the business to make us excited about the weather.
25: Right? That's what I do. That's what I do. And yeah. I do some radio weather myself. So I'm trying to put on my best radio voice for you guys today.
10: No, you're great.
3: But, that's very sensitive. Yeah.
25: But I mean, you know, that of course we try to make it exciting, especially on the calm weather days. But, you know, when you have a storm like this, I mean, there's no, you know, the number one thing you want to do is don't, you know, understand the levity of the situation. At the same time, you don't want to, you know, overhype. You don't want to underhype. I don't want to toot my own horn, but I think we did a pretty good job of doing all of that, you know, not only this weekend, but last week leading up to it. I mean, we were saying a week before, on the, 19th, hey, we got a long duration of coastal impacts coming in. We got it for sure.
10: There's always those people, too. That come out in this. You could say all you want. Right. Stay in.
3: Yep.
10: Be safe.
3: Yep.
10: And then here they come. Did you get any kayak? Let's see. Who are they? All right. So we got the kayakers. Did you see any kayakers?
25: I did see kayakers.
10: You know, it's one thing to kayak down a street in Norwalk.
3: Yeah. But it's one of the least maneuverable boats out there.
10: But you're Cape May?
3: Yeah.
10: Like, not bright.
3: It's a human kazoo. That's all it is.
25: Yeah, it's not the best thing. So I was in a town on Saturday called Highlands, New Jersey. There's actually, it's at the very northern part of the Jersey Shore. It's actually on the Raritan Bay. And, there were kayakers out there. Some towns do better than others. I mean, you know, with this, in terms of people listening, I mean, you know, I know one town, Avalon, that's near Cape May, just north of there. They had 36 water rescues, right? Cape May told me that they only had one water rescue. So, you know, people heed the warning, you know, in other places. I like to think that we have something to do with
10: Cape
25: that.
10: Cape May had one.
25: Yes.
10: And what was the area that had like 20?
25: Avalon had 36.
10: Avalon, 36. Damn. Okay, so Avalon is like the Florida of that part of Jersey. Right.
3: Overachiever, yes.
10: 36.
25: It's a beautiful town.
10: 36. Right. Not smart people, though.
3: No. That's actually part of the thing.
25: You know what? Like we tell everybody, turn around, don't drown. You don't know how high that water is. And
10: I like that, right. Turn around, don't drown.
25: I'll even tell you on Saturday, you know, we were in Highlands, and we were about 4 blocks from the bay. And, you know, we were going to go a block closer to the bay. We know that there was a lot of water, 3 blocks from the bay, but not 4 blocks. So we drove down a block and we made a left-hand turn, and there was no water. We were fine, but then we wanted to come back to, you know, park further up, you know, higher up a little bit. Well, by the time we turned around to go back the way we came, that block that was leading back to the main road where we would park was already underwater, and that was like 90 seconds. So water moves fast. You know, it comes in a hurry, and it's a real problem. And look, if you don't live in a beach town or a bay town, or you don't work there, it's kind of hard to like visualize this. Because, you know, let's be honest. And you guys, you know, I'm sure your people along the, you know, the coast of Connecticut and northern Long Island feel the same way. Like, you know, people are here during the summer and it's great. And usually, more importantly, there's no storms like this. I mean, unless you get a hurricane, but that doesn't happen all that often. So it's hard to visualize, well, hey, the place that I have so many good memories looks like this. And we're like, yeah, this is what happened. And usually it happens more than once. And, you know, so from a media perspective, I think this was, you know.
10: How much coffee have you had? I thought you'd be tired from talking all week, and apparently you could do another week.
3: Like an auctioneer.
25: I talk for a living, man. Just like you guys. Right? I mean, I don't have to fill 4 hours at a time. But I do.
10: But see, we talk, and then we stop. We let other people talk, and then we talk and stop.
3: You're awesome, man.
10: We appreciate you.
3: You're awesome, yeah.
10: Yeah, yeah. We're talking about the people that come out in this. We all have this sense of when there's a storm happening, it's kind of exciting.
3: Yeah.
10: And we want to watch the TV and monitor what's happening outside. Or right. We get in a car and go out in it.
3: Let's
10: it's
3: go
10: a
3: see it
10: snowstorm.
3: Yep.
10: You know,
3: yeah.
10: We want to have some kind of physical contact with it because it makes us feel more alive.
3: Right. Take a selfie with a crashing wave.
10: But then there are the people who take it too far. And yeah. It's the kayakers and it's the 36 people in Avalon.
3: Right.
10: The swimmers.
3: Yep.
10: Who else? The people who drive in water that you know is just too deep for your car to
3: There's
10: handle.
3: There's a time you can hit the brakes. Yeah. When you see the water going over your hood, stop.
10: You're done.
3: Put it in reverse.
10: Yeah. Joe, hey, look, did you see any of those?
25: Yeah, good. Oh, yeah. Well, I was going to say it was funny because I saw in with my own two eyes, you know, it was 9:30 in the morning. You know, there's tidal flooding around the bar. There was a bar at 9:30 in the morning that was open. There was a dozen people in there. And the water was, like, just about to come into the bar. It probably did at some point. I don't know. But they were definitely old salt, those people who were hanging out in the bar.
10: That's my speed.
3: Like, those parties are awesome. Yeah, hurricane parties, nor'easter parties, yeah.
10: Yeah, we had one in Sandy Hook. There was an event scheduled, and it went on. And we were under a tent, having a good time, listening to great music.
3: Beer stayed cold. It's awesome.
10: Beer stays cold.
3: Yep.
10: You know what I'm wondering about? Did you check, Joe, on Rhode Island at all? There's a bar out there called the Ocean Mist, and it is right on the ocean. Now, 20 years ago, it had a lot of beach, and now the water's, like, right up against it.
3: Yeah.
10: And I'm wondering, and every time there's a storm there, all the locals are like, hey, did the Ocean Mist make it?
3: Right.
6: Still there.
25: No, I haven't seen that. I haven't checked in on Rhode Island.
3: Oh. Now called the ocean. The ocean mist.
10: All right. Well, great job covering this.
25: A lot of these places.
10: Great job covering.
25: Problem.
10: And thanks for coming on. We appreciate you.
3: Yeah, man.
25: Yeah, sure. No, thanks, guys. I appreciate coming on and you know, enjoy a better week ahead.
10: Yes. The rain stops today. Then we get clear sailing for
6: nice.
25: That's right.
10: Weekend. Joe Martucci, president and director of meteorology at Cup of Joe Weather and Drone. Clearly, lots of cups of Joe.
3: Lots of it, yes.
10: Thank you, man.
25: You got that right, my friend.
10: Great job. Thank you, Joe.
3: It's awesome.
10: Nice guy.
3: Very good.
10: Yep. Huh. I didn't realize I could have ran to the bathroom in the back lot. Ask him a question. Go to the bathroom.
3: I have an ocean mist report.
10: You do?
3: The ocean mist stayed open during the powerful coastal storm, hoaxing crowds with a $20 no lifeguard on duty storm party on Saturday.
8: Good for them.
3: That's awesome.
10: That is great.
3: Those are pros.
10: All right, so last night the MTV had its Video Music Awards, and Nirvana won the, the Vanguard Award?
3: Vanguard Award. Did you see what they looked like? Like Nirvana brought their dad, Chris Novoselic. The years. I'm like, whose father is that?
10: Yeah, Root said he looks like he morphed into Dr. Phil.
3: Yes.
10: He's a politician now. The last I checked, he was in politics.
8: He was, congressman or something like that.
3: Something like that, Well,
8: looks like Jeffrey Tambor sometimes.
3: Yes.
10: But he looks like the guy who would be dropping his kids off at the rock concert.
3: Yeah, or protesting Nirvana, yes.
10: He did all the speaking.
9: The ideas for those videos all grew out of the vision of one of the greatest artists of all time, Kurt Cobain. Kurt was one of one. Nirvana continues to resonate so deeply because people are still hungry for authenticity. For something real, something uncompromising. Something that tells you it's just okay to come as you are. Kurt would have loved that legacy. Thank you all so much.
10: It was great.
3: Yeah.
10: And Ruth was mad because Pat Smear was on stage.
3: Yeah.
1: Okay. I think Nirvana, I don't think Pat Smear. Okay. I know that he toured with them. I know he played with them. But... as a member of Nirvana?
10: Yeah, he was a member.
1: Technically, maybe, if they said, yes, you are a member, but when people think Nirvana, they think...
3: Maybe he was Kurt.
1: They think the three. They don't think Pat Smear. Pat Smear. I love Pat Smear. I think he's great. I just don't think of him as a member of Nirvana.
3: Maybe he was Kurt's stage filler.
10: He was what?
3: Kurt's stage filler. Next seat filler. No, Kurt, sorry. He stood before him.
10: Nice job.
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17: Westbound delays on the southern state from Route 110 to Eagle Avenue. Westbound delays heading into Queens. Eastbound delays from Eagle Avenue out to the Wantagh. The northern state slow westbound from Deer Park Avenue to Route 110. Westbound delays by the Wantagh. Delays westbound by the Queens Line. The LIE slow westbound from Vets Highway to Deer Park Avenue. Then it's heavy westbound from the Seaford Oyster Bay to the Queens Line. The Long Island Railroad is on or close.
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12: Man arrested for riding a scooter naked.
13: Oh bad, right?
14: Thought this was America.
13: Seriously. Think outside the box.
12: Guess where?
14: Avalon?
13: Canada. Sounds like a Canadian thing, doesn't it?
12: It is not Florida.
13: Oh, wow.
12: Let's go to the report.
15: Caught on camera, a naked man on an electric scooter riding around in the middle of the night happened in Midwest City. News 4's Paisley Porter is there tonight.
13: Paisley?
15: Imagine you're in your front yard when a naked man flies down the street on an electric scooter.
12: Oh, that's interesting. They put Paisley on the naked guy's story.
13: Right, right. Now see more Paisley.
12: This guy needs a Paisley.
13: Right.
12: So it's Oklahoma.
13: Oklahoma.
12: Oklahoma.
13: Wow.
16: So why'd she say you're in your yard like that?
12: Yeah. I don't know. Okay.
16: Did you hear that too?
13: You're in your yard.
16: You're in your yard.
13: You're in your yard.
12: Let's hear it again.
15: Imagine you're in your front yard when a naked man flies
16: Swedish.
15: Down the...
13: You're in your front yard.
15: That's what one resident in this Midwest City neighborhood says she saw. Court documents allege 44-year-old Jason Wise was doing just that shortly after midnight, September 5th.
17: What the hell are you doing, bro?
15: A neighbor who was outside at the time catching it on her security cameras. Don't blink or you'll miss him as he zips down East Jarman Drive, less than half a mile from Country Estates Elementary School. The homeowner saying he went up and down her street twice before being spotted by the police. When asked to stop, police say he took off on the scooter, then tried to hide. Weiss was arrested, and when asked by police why

0: He was naked.
1: Why are you naked?
2: That's what it's fun with.
3: Huh?
2: Ford.
1: So you're out around naked?
4: Hold it. What was the first thing he said?
5: Drunkenese.
6: I thought he said cats took his clothes.
7: What?
5: Good alcohol.
2: That's what it's fun with.
5: I have no idea.
6: Just having fun with it. I can't tell.
4: Cats took underwear? Cats
6: something,
4: took,
6: right? Like, I hear cats at the beginning.
5: Cats took my underwear? Yeah.
2: Cats froze my underwear.
5: Cats froze my underwear.
4: Cats froze my underwear?
5: I hate when a cat freezes my underwear. Marshall!
6: It's only happened once, but it is terrible.
5: Yes, it is, yeah.
2: Cats froze my underwear.
1: Huh?
2: Ford.
1: So you're out around naked?
4: Board. Yeah. Board.
6: Let me boil it down to one word.
5: Board.
6: Board.
5: Board.
6: Board.
1: Board. Right. Board. So you're out around naked?
2: No. Actually, I'm drunk.
5: No, actually, I'm drunk.
4: All right, so he went from bored to drunk. Right. Being honest.
6: The cat started with cats. That didn't work.
5: Right.
4: Bored.
5: Right.
4: Yeah, I'm going to need more.
5: Right.
4: Drunk.
5: Drunk.
4: Drunk.
6: Hot out.
4: He left out the real reason, though. Perv.
5: Yes. Have you saw the video?
4: Perv.
5: When he went scooting by real fast. So that thing was probably like flapping in the breeze.
0: The arrest warrant also noting that Wise smelled like alcohol. In Midwest City, Paisley Porter, Oklahoma's News 4.
8: Right. Night in Midwest City, Wise is now out of jail, expected to be in court next month to face charges for indecent exposure and obstruction.
5: Right.
3: I was going to wonder if he got a DUI.
5: Yeah, he already had obstruction.
6: That does count, right?
5: Yeah,
6: that could be a DUI.
5: Right.
4: Did he have shoes on?
5: It's naked.
4: Yeah, I know.
5: Yeah, I don't think he had anything on.
6: Yeah, I feel like they would say wearing only his shoes.
5: Yeah.
6: That's an important detail.
5: Right, so he took a big risk. Ooh, imagine road rash on that one.
3: Oof.
5: Yep.
4: You ever see someone naked just out in public?
5: No.
4: No.
5: No. Yeah, and I'm grateful for it, you know.
4: Yeah.
5: If you should have once seen naked, you don't want to see naked.
4: Right. It's usually something you don't want to see.
5: Yeah, when they blow out your body, it's a really big circle. That's not good.
3: I work out at the YMCA, so I see a lot of naked people.
5: Oh, you see it in the locker room, I've seen, yes. Yeah,
6: most
5: not out in public, though, yes.
3: That's the thing of the past. You go to Planet Fitness, there's no naked people in the locker room. You go to the YMCA, is 8 naked dudes just sitting in rocking chairs talking to each other.
4: All old guys,
5: that's
4: right?
5: Like 85. That's the staff.
3: Just sitting in rocking chairs naked talking to each other.
4: Yeah.
1: Oh.
3: I didn't want to see this.
4: Something about the elderly, they don't like having clothes on.
5: No. Yeah. No, they do not, no.
3: I don't get it.
5: Yeah, they walk around.
6: I think they know they'll be left alone.
4: Right, that's probably it.
6: Yeah.
5: See him walking around like swinging the breeze like a Serengeti.
4: Yeah. I had an encounter with an elderly in the locker room.
5: Oh, no.
4: But there was a guy who lived down the street from my dad who was a weirdo.
5: Okay.
4: And the houses were like, you know, they're cottages on the water, so the houses are right on the road.
5: Yeah.
4: Like 2 feet house.
5: Yeah.
4: And he had a front door, and it was one of those, he had a storm door, it was all glass,
5: all
4: and
5: glass.
4: Then he had his door.
5: Yeah.
4: And he would leave his door open,
5: right.
4: And he would walk around naked.
5: Oh.
3: That's perv.
5: Like, yeah.
4: Perv. Like it's
5: bad,
4: a perv.
5: Like a bad porno, yeah.
4: It's a perv.
5: Were there butt prints in the glass?
4: I don't think that was a butt.
5: Oh, no.
4: Weird.
5: Yeah.
3: This guy seems like he was just having a good time.
4: He was bored and drunk.
5: It's Oklahoma. What are you going to do?
3: Yeah. Feel the breeze.
2: That's what it's fun with.
4: Something like the cat stole his underwear.
5: Cat stole his underwear.
6: Cat's having fun with it.
5: Right?
3: Drunk.
4: But then did you ever streak back when that was a thing?
5: No.
4: No?
5: Never did.
4: Okay.
5: Yeah. Wanted you.
4: Yeah.
5: Couldn't find me to go with me. They kept going, get it with me, weirdo. You?
4: I did.
5: Nice.
4: It wasn't pretty.
5: Okay.
4: It was me completely naked.
5: Right.
4: In Converse.
5: Okay.
4: High tops.
5: That was a look back then, yes. Yeah. That was a look back then.
4: You can't look any dumber.
5: Right. Those aren't really performance sneakers.
4: They're not performance sneakers.
5: You don't run faster or jump higher.
4: Yeah.
5: No.
4: But me and a couple of friends, we just started running down the street.
5: Did it sound like applause?
4: You know, you are not designed to run naked.
5: No.
4: Men are not designed to run naked.
5: No.
4: Women are not designed to run naked.
5: No, it's a lot of slappy sounds, yes.
4: No.
5: Yeah.
4: But we see these two women getting groceries out of their car. They're older women.
5: Right. Yeah, this is our...
4: You know, I guess now we'd be arrested for this.
5: This is our target, yeah.
4: Yeah. So we're like, we're running right there.
5: Right.
4: And so we run by, and this kind of haunts me to this day. They just started laughing.
5: Look at the Fruit of Loom guys. That guy's got grapes.
4: But it was like late, and there wasn't a lot of... Right. Ambient noise,
5: right?
4: So you could hear their laughs bouncing off right. the buildings.
5: Right.
4: I'm like, wait a minute.
5: That's right. I forgot to buy Vienna sausage.
4: wait. What are you laughing at?
3: I guess that's better than aw.
5: Right.
4: I guess you're right. Right. You're
5: I'm
4: right.
5: Huge.
3: Hey there, little guy.
4: Chaz and AJ, Joe from the island.
7: I just hung up by some accident. Did you want me to stay on or no?
4: You're back. Did you have something?
7: No, just what I said. I said, it's can't find my underwear.
5: Oh, it's can't find my underwear.
4: That's what he said?
5: Okay.
4: Can't.
5: Yeah, you're deciphering the code.
4: Oh, let's go back to the clip. Hold on, Joe.
1: Why are you naked?
2: That's what it's fun about.
4: Okay, that could be it.
5: I still hear cat froze my underwear.
4: I still hear I can't. Cat froze my underwear.
7: Cat froze my underwear is a lot more fun. But
4: yeah, cat froze my underwear.
7: Was the guy.
5: It's a good reason for it, too. I hate my cat does that.
4: That damn cat.
5: Yep.
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11: On the southern state, it's slow westbound from Route 109 out to Eagle Avenue. Eastbound delays from Eagle Avenue out through the Wantagh. On the Meadowbrook northbound by the southern state, there's an accident causing delays. The northern state has westbound delays heading to Route 110. Then it's slow westbound from 106, 107 to the Meadowbrook. Westbound delays heading into Queens. The LIE slow westbound from Vets Highway to Deer Park Avenue. And it's heavy westbound from the Seaford Oyster Bay to the Queens Line. The Long Island Railroad is on or close.
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4: Expensive thing you had damaged by a storm. Ever.
5: Right.
4: Not this weekend.
5: No, ever.
4: This weekend, I feel like we escaped a bullet.
5: Right.
4: You know, some places got hit pretty hard, and we did lose a person in New York City.
5: Yeah.
4: With the housing authority, a tree fell on him. Just so horrible.
5: Yeah, terrible.
4: But have you lost your chimney, right?
5: My chimney got split in half, and I lost most of my roof.
4: During Sandy?
5: Yeah, I'm still finding pieces.
4: Really?
5: Yeah. Every now and then in the bush, I'm like, oh, that's a piece. Yep.
4: How much did that cost?
5: Oh, God.
4: You remember?
5: I think it was like $9,000 or something like that altogether. Yeah, to have it repaired. Yeah.
4: Yeah, yeah, it's
5: just
4: pretty good.
5: Just took a big chunk out. I remember the chimney actually looked like it was just a piece standing. I'm like, why just all of them fall? Like one right. Wall stayed, like that resilient part.
4: Yeah, I don't think you had any concrete in that chimney.
5: Yeah, no. Yeah.
4: No, there was nothing left.
5: Nothing left. And I still find pieces of concrete too.
4: Call in the most expensive thing you've had damaged in a storm ever. 877-764-2535. We had a lot of trees come down. We had a lot of flooding.
5: Yeah.
4: So, but we're the lucky ones.
5: Yes.
4: Long Island got hit pretty good. And yeah. North Shore or the Jersey Shore
5: yeah.
4: got hit real good. Oh, my wife's here. Oh, hold on. Hey, do you have a minute to hold on?
16: I do.
4: You do?
5: She do.
4: Okay.
16: I do.
4: She, right, she has a storm-related injury.
5: Uh-oh.
4: But let's get this guy who's calling in, New York One meteorologist. It's Max, the meteorologist. Hey, Max.
17: Hi, yeah, Max, the meteorologist. We love a little alliteration on a Monday, don't we?
4: Yes, we do.
5: Of course.
4: Where would you rate this storm? Worst in 10 years, but not as bad as it could have been.
17: Yeah, I think the real issue with this nor'easter was just how slow moving it was. Usually we talk about nor'easters, they tear in and out rather quickly, but we've been feeling the effects of this since late Friday, and we're still being impacted today, but finally this should be our last day of this dreary, breezy, and of course wet setup as that exits through our afternoon hours. So one more high tide cycle to go, guys, and then we're going to wrap this up really quickly later this afternoon.
5: Nice.
4: What area were you covering over the weekend, and was there any damage?
17: Yeah, across our five boroughs here in New York City, there was widespread impacts, the biggest of which were those winds across our boroughs. Some areas like JFK and in Flushing getting above 50-mile-per-hour gusts. That's near severe strength. If you get 58-mile-per-hour or higher, that's considered to be severe, just for semantic purposes. That was enough to knock down some trees. We did hear of one NYCHA worker killed by a falling tree.
4: Yeah.
17: And a couple more people injured in a Brooklyn park as a tree fell, too. And the ground just got so wet that uprooting the trees with those winds was rather easy, as we had around 2 to 4 inches of rain across the city. But because that rain fell over the course of multiple days, flash flooding wasn't as big of a concern as I thought it would be. So that's good. But of course, we've all been seeing the videos online. And if you do live along a coast, you are certainly thinking, well, we had a lot of flooding here. That was from high tide seawater moving in, not rainfall. And we have one more cycle of high tides to be concerned about. That'll be around 9:30 for Staten Island, Manhattan, and the Bronx, with minor flooding there. And then for Queens and coastal Queens on the North Shore near the Long Island Sound, that's where I'm actually expecting moderate flood inundation, because the winds are now turning, and that's going to be pushing that seawater inland. So, again, this is mainly going to be an issue along the Long Island Sound. So areas on the north side of Long Island or the north side of Queens are going to see that flood inundation late morning. And then we have this coastal flood advisory finally ending by 2 p.m., and that's when we'll see no more additional high tide flooding, though it'll still be, of course, damp, a little breezy. But we're seeing improvements hour by hour, certainly.
4: Would you say Jersey got it the worst?
17: Yeah, Jersey shoreline had major flooding impacts. A lot of folks saying there that it was the worst they saw since Sandy back in 2012. And they definitely bore the brunt of it, as the center of the storm system was just off their shoreline. They'd flow counterclockwise around the storm system, so that just meant a persistent onshore wind pushing that seawater inland and causing, during high tides, to get to major levels. On top of the nor'easter and the high tide cycle, there was also a full moon phase this weekend, which just aggravated the situation further.
4: Oh, that brings out the dopes.
5: Yeah.
4: Like a dope alarm. Right, yeah, brings out the nor'easter dopes. How many did you see out there? The kayakers, the swimmers, the people driving in it?
5: The curiosity seekers?
17: Yeah, we did see a lot of those videos over the weekend. You know, you're right, the kayaking. I saw a video of this one guy trudging through the floodwaters trying to make it to a wedding that was still going on the Jersey Shore. So, you know, people were trying to keep their plans as is. But many had to cancel or delay, as we saw not just impacts locally, but at all the airports, too,
4: right.
17: Mainly due to the high winds. It wasn't really the rain or the visibility. It was mostly the winds keeping the planes grounded. And that wasn't just for, of course, the city. That was across really the whole region, north towards Boston, south towards D.C. Everyone had impacts over the weekend. So I'm really glad to say that we're finally seeing the tapering of the system. Of course, umbrellas still needed out the door. Long sleeves weather continues in the low 60s today. But tomorrow through first half of Friday, looks like we dry off. And then, unfortunately, more rain by Friday evening and into this weekend as well. Nothing as significant as this last weekend, but we just can't seem to shake these wet weekends we've had.
4: Great.
17: At the beginning of summer, 40% of all our weekends have had measurable rainfall, guys.
4: I wish I planted trees at the beginning of this season.
5: Seriously.
4: I would not have had to water them.
5: No.
4: Max, thank you so much for coming on. We're going to link up to your stuff on the radio station website. It's Max, the meteorologist from New York One. Thank you.
17: You got it. Yeah, stay dry, guys.
5: You too. Thank you.
4: Let's talk to one of the dopes of the nor'easter.
5: Okay.
4: My wife, Jennifer.
15: Uh-oh. I am not a dope of the nor'easter. Your reaction was a dope of the nor'easter.
5: I'm guessing wasn't favorable.
15: So one of our cats, one time, he decided to, if you can just imagine the edge of a bedroom, the saddle, and then the hallway. Mr. Furley one time decided to scratch the whole...
4: No, we locked him in the bedroom because we had painters at the house.
5: Right.
4: And we thought this would be the good thing. We put his food, his water, his little box in there.
5: Right.
4: And it's like, shelter. Here you are. Right. You don't have to deal with strangers, because he freaks out with strangers.
5: Okay, sequestered.
4: It turned out to be a bad idea because he was at the door trying to pull the carpet up.
5: Oh.
4: So he ripped up all the carpet along the door.
5: Doing renovations.
4: And now all the nail strips are still there.
5: Oh, no.
6: Look, I'm working too.
4: So I never fixed it. So for the last couple of years, if you step in that area with a sock, or if you don't have, we don't wear shoes in the house.
5: Yeah.
4: But you step there. Ding.
5: Right. Damage. Yeah.
4: You grab a nail.
5: You're very aware of it. Yes.
4: Yeah.
5: Yeah.
15: So Chaz is speaking to me last night. And he's downstairs I'm upstairs. And he's like, where are you? And I said, I'm upstairs. And I'm in that bedroom. And I go to walk out of the bedroom, guys. I have socks on. As one foot is in, my left foot is in the bedroom. I step my right foot into the hallway. My right leg slips out from underneath me. I go to
18: By the way, we just had our floors done.
5: Yeah.
18: Walk around my house with socks.
5: Oh, really?
18: You were going for a ride.
5: Oh, like Tom Cruise.
18: You can't pick up any speed. Yeah, no, you're Tom Cruise. Risky business.
3: Ice skating.
15: So then as the right leg slips out, I pull my left leg in to just kind of break my fall. And what breaks my fall is my big toe and my second toe getting stuck on my toe. And then that's what stopped me. I brought me right to my knees.
18: In the nail strip.
5: Oh, no.
18: That's what's so she was about to fall.
5: Right, right.
18: And then she pulls her left foot in, and it goes right into the nail pad.
5: Oh.
6: I mean, good news, bad news.
5: It did stop. Yeah. So did you keep playing with just a socks in there?
3: Yeah, lucky you. Caught your fall.
15: And then I see it at Chaz. I just dropped right to my, I just dropped like right on the floor, and I was like, these nails have to come out. Now imagine, the noise I make, just imagine Chaz's face. He's like, and then I'm like, oh my god, this hurts so much. And he says to me, just stop thinking about it. That's his advice.
5: Walk it off.
15: That's his guidance. Yeah. Just stop thinking about it.
18: Well, you can't keep thinking that your foot slid into a nail bed.
5: Yeah, just think about it.
18: You can't keep thinking it.
5: Yeah. Oh. Yeah.
3: Yeah, I'm hurting here.
5: My fingers are curling,
15: One was in my big toe, and the second nail was in the very tip of my second toe. You know what the skin is like there? It's like baby skin.
5: Yeah, so you have toenails.
6: How proud was the cat of his work, though?
5: it's like little cocktail sauce with toothpicks in it.
6: It's like a little Kevin McAllister.
18: I wish I had a helmet cam on.
5: Oh, my God.
18: Because her face, as she started to slide, goes into shock.
5: Yeah.
18: Like, oh, I'm in trouble.
5: Right, yeah.
18: And it immediately changed to, oh, my God, I'm in pain.
5: Oh. And then rage. The whole spectrum covered in one shot.
15: Think about it, he says.
5: And then only throbs like 3 weeks afterwards.
3: I guess we got to fix that.
5: Right. So feel better.
15: Oh, I already did. I went online. I found remnants of carpeting that looks like ours for $3. And then I bought little nails, and I'm going to repair it myself.
18: Oh, the hillbilly patch kit.
5: She's going to put a speed bump there.
15: I ain't waiting for no man.
18: Okay. All right. All right, glad your toes are okay.
5: Right, feel better.
15: I shall carry on. Love you.
18: All right, love you too. Bye.
5: That's gotta hurt.
3: That sounds like it's better than a nail through the tip of your toe.
5: Yeah.
18: You know, it's funny. When I saw this happening, I was more worried about me than her.
5: I'm like, I am dead.
3: Don't say a word.
18: Is there a phone service here?
5: Where you hurt yourself?
18: I hurt your toe.
5: Why my wife's mad at me?
18: Toe injuries.
5: Yeah.
18: 877-764-2535. Chaz and AJ in the morning.

0: Sounds like Jennifer after she stuck her toe in the nail bed for a carpet. Oh, so painful.
1: That had to hurt.
0: Oh.
1: We sent her a card.
0: I was reenacting her face all night because it went from like, oh, I'm going to fall, like right. surprised right. and scared to like, ah, wow. in a second.
1: Yeah.
0: I guess you had to be there.
1: You should have held like scorecards, like the Olympics, 9.5, 8.0. The landing was tough.
0: Yeah, she was slipping on a hardwood floor, and her barefoot, her left foot caught the nail bed of a carpet that's been chewed up by our cats. I know our house sounds hillbilly now.
1: Right.
0: It's the only area in the house that looks hillbilly.
1: There's probably like
0: and she found it with her bare feet.
1: There's probably like pieces of toe residue if you look at the nail.
0: Chaz and AJ in the morning. We have random things here. We have storm damage. We have someone who could fix the carpet.
1: Nice.
0: Apparently. And okay. Brian. Brian?
2: Yes.
1: Hello.
2: I think that story was totally hilarious.
0: Thank you for calling and holding.
1: You waited for that, right?
0: It is kind of one of your jokes. And by the way, you haven't done the tow truck joke yet.
1: Could you tell me to stop? I said that joke's 30 years old. So I'm doing what you told me to.
0: Yeah, you didn't say call a tow truck.
1: Right, no.
0: So we gave AJ a project about 50 minutes ago. He has another 10 minutes to complete it.
1: Right.
0: He said, write a Nor'easter song to Elvira.
1: Yes.
0: Nor'easter.
1: So almost done. Working on it.
0: Okay. Yeah, done. All right. Done, good luck. We'll find out in 10 minutes.
1: Okay.
3: It looked like he just remembered he was working on it.
0: Oh, yeah. That's right.
1: In my defense, a lot of things happened.
0: Oh, yeah. Right.
1: She wiped out with her toes. You know.
0: Frank at Wallingford.
4: Hi. How are you?
0: Hey, how you doing?
1: Hey, how are you?
4: That hurts a lot worse than you think because those nails are angled. So when they put their foot or their finger into one of those, it rips the skin right off.
1: Yeah, it's like those things they put on Omaha Beach to stop the tanks.
0: That's right.
1: The angled metal with the sharp edges.
0: Yes.
1: That's to stop you from going to the next room. That was her Omaha Beach. Yes. That was her toe storming.
4: Yeah, I've been doing carpet my whole life. That hurts.
1: Yeah.
4: That hurts a lot.
1: Yeah. I did carpeting for a week. That did you take that to a kneecap sometime. You watch where you kneel. You only got to do it once to realize
0: that's it. And I'm never doing this again.
1: And you let out a scream that has never been heard by anyone ever. Even dogs like, what the hell was that?
0: What the hell?
1: Their head tilt the other way.
0: Yeah.
4: Do you have a closet in the room?
0: Yes.
4: We could take the carpet from the back of the closet and fix that.
0: Oh, that's brilliant.
1: Nice. Look at that. See that?
0: That is brilliant.
1: You're good, you.
3: Nice little patch.
1: Right.
4: Yeah. Well, it won't match perfectly because you've worn out the carpet in the doorway, but not in the closet.
1: Right.
4: It's still the same carpet.
1: At least it won't be shish kebab walking out of the door.
0: The plan is to eventually replace that with hardwood.
1: Yes.
0: We're not even close to that yet.
1: Yeah, no, Cat was helping, yeah.
3: It's like 2% demolition done.
1: Yeah. That was Furley's home improvements at work.
0: Let me grab your number, Frank.
4: Sure, no worries.
0: All right, thank you.
1: That's funny because Marshall keeps on trying to pull down the wallpaper. I know it's ugly. Stop it.
0: Mike.
5: Hey, how's it going?
0: Hey.
5: Yeah, calling about storm damage, how much it costs?
0: Yeah.
5: I had bought my first house back in 2022 up in the quiet corner of Connecticut. And the day before moving, an ice storm came up. Temperatures hit like -5 up there. Burst the pipe on the second floor, had 28 inches of water in the basement.
0: Oh.
5: Whole gut job, ended up costing
0: $280,000. Oh.
1: Wow. At that point, just knocked the house down. Screw it.
0: Wow.
5: And, you know, all said and done, a fire knocking it down would have been better.
0: Yeah, because you have to try to rip it right down to the studs.
1: Just knock it down, yeah.
5: Yeah, pretty wild.
0: Unless you like the floor plan.
1: Right.
0: You know, because wood never came down after...
1: No, it never did.
0: The coronavirus.
1: No, it's still up there, yeah.
0: Like, it never came down. It went up.
1: Yeah, they forgot to do that.
0: Because no one could work. Ooh. And then it never came down.
1: Right.
0: So to build a house now is a lot of money.
1: You had to trade a car for texture 111.
0: Are you still in the house, Mike?
5: No, not at the moment. But the only upside was I was able to redo it how I wanted it. Knock down a bunch of walls, move stuff around.
1: Nice.
5: So we did it ahead.
0: Oh, man, a frozen pipe. Those stories are the worst.
1: That's
0: scary. Just gets everywhere.
1: Everywhere, yeah.
0: All right, Mike, thank you.
5: All right, thank you.
0: All right. Jimmy Jams?
2: Oh, sir. You know what's even worse about those carpet strips is when you're trying to take them up and they don't want to come up, and they come up and they break at every nail that they put in the floor.
0: Yeah.
2: And then sometimes they use nails. I swear it's like to frame a building because it's like, dude, why do you need a nail that's 7 inches long for a strip that's only an eighth of an inch big?
1: Exactly.
0: Yeah.
2: But nonetheless.
1: Overkill.
2: I don't really have a story for the damage, but I have story about a house that I did used to own that when the last time, it was like a few years ago, we had like these crazy amount of rains and the water level got too high, so the basement would fill up every time it would rain. And at that time, I put in some of that waterproof flooring. So I probably spent...
0: Are you operating an adding machine right now? What is going on there?
3: It's a lot of clicking happening.
2: I'm driving on a back road to get to a job.
1: Is there a hailstorm?
2: So my car is shaking like crazy.
1: Wow.
2: Wait, hold on. Let me. I'll put you on speaker. Hold on 1 second. Hold on.
0: Well, that'll be better.
2: No, it's going to be better. I'm telling you, it's going to be the best.
0: You're on a back road somewhere?
2: Let me tell you, it's going to be the best phone call.
0: Jimmy Jams, right. Live from a country road.
1: Right. Dukes of Hazzard style.
2: I am. I'm actually a Marlboro on a horse farm.
1: Nice.
6: Oh, wow.
2: But anyway, so yeah, I ended up having to, vacuum all the water out. I had waterproof flooring. I unfolded it, took it apart, let it dry, and then put it all back together. So I probably got about 40 hours into a floor that, only took me about an hour and a half to take apart.
1: Right.
2: Let's say.
1: Jesus. You got to suck all that water into your neighbor's house.
2: Yeah. Yeah.
1: No, it's his problem. Nice.
2: Yeah, exactly.
0: All right. Thank you, Jimmy Jams.
2: Hey, I'll let you know.
1: Appreciate
0: okay.
1: It.
0: Thank you.
1: Let us go.
0: He's going to let us cool. Go.
1: Nice. Right. He's busy right now. Going on a country road.
6: Good show.
0: Rob in Manorville.
7: Oh, I'm going to be late for work. Somebody just shut down the intersection. Are we talking about the storm damage from this storm or previous storms?
0: Any storm.
1: Yeah, which we got.
7: All right. Well, I was living in a flop house full of thieves and thugs and hooligans and band players.
1: Okay,
7: and,
1: school.
7: Yeah. Right. Somebody didn't pay the oil bill during one of the coldest blizzards that we had. So needless to say, the pipes exploded.
1: Right.
7: I don't know what the cost came out to be because, like I said, it was a flop house.
1: Right. It flopped already.
0: So what'd you do? You just move out?
7: No, eventually the pipes got fixed. It was just a week of really cold temperatures
1: right.
7: And me showering at my grandma's.
1: Right.
7: 'Cause I'm a grandma's boy.
1: Right. That's a 5-gallon bucket to poop in.
7: Oh, sorry.
1: Yes.
7: Sorry,
1: my
0: bad. I hit the dump button.
1: You potty language? Yes.
7: Whoopsie. Thank you.
1: Thank you.
7: How did you guys fare in the storm?
0: Was there a point to this call? We did good. Thank you, Rob.
1: Yeah, thanks for asking.
7: Well, I was letting you know that I had storm damage. I had pipes that exploded, and now I'm probably going to be late for work because the cops shut down the intersection.
1: Oh.
7: So now it's going to take me extra time to get to my guys.
1: Well, you got
7: to
1: get
7: my horses.
0: Excuse me. In the morning. Sometimes you just got to press the button.
1: Yes, you do.
0: Yeah.
1: Thank
0: news
1: you.
0: Is next.
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9: In Uniondale, Jerusalem Avenue is closed both ways at Uniondale Avenue because of an accident. There's delays on the Southern State westbound from Route 109 to Eagle Avenue. Eastbound delays from Eagle Avenue to the Wausau. The Northern State slow westbound from Deer Park Avenue to Route 110. Westbound delays from 106, 107 to the Meadowbrook. Heavy both ways at the Queens Line. The LIE slow westbound from Vets Highway to Deer Park Avenue. Then it's heavy westbound from Route 110 to the Queens Line. The Long Island Railroad is on or close.
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23: Nor'easter. Nor'easter.
0: Oh, that's nice.
1: Yes.
0: All right, so an hour ago, we gave AJ an hour to write that song.
1: Right.
0: And we'll see how he did. Okay. Are you done?
1: Yep.
0: All right. Very good. All right. That's coming up.
1: Okay, cool.
0: In minutes.
1: Sure.
0: We were hit by a powerful nor'easter. Winds, heavy rains, tidal surges, wreaked havoc on Connecticut and Long Island and New Jersey.
1: It's a mess.
0: Low-lying areas of Jersey got hit the worst.
1: Boom.
0: Lots of trees down. Lots of power outages. The storm was slow-moving, which is even worse.
1: Yep.
0: Damages to homes. What's covered? We spoke to David Biller, Biller and Associates, Public Insurance Adjusters.
24: So there was a lot of flooding, not only along the coastline, but also in the low inland areas. But unfortunately, most of the people who had the water in the low inland areas, they don't have flood insurance. And as we talked about before, that water in the basement that comes from the ground to the surface is something that typically isn't covered. A lot of wind damage, as you said, trees on homes, all of that should be covered. It's important to take steps to mitigate and prevent additional damages. But that said, pictures are extremely important, especially when it comes to tree removal, because coverage for moving them from the house typically doesn't have special limits. But once it's off the house, even if it hit your house and bounced off and landed in the yard, once it's in the yard, that reimbursement does have special limits. So make sure you take pictures of the tree on or against your house before it's removed. If your home is not livable because of the damage, your homeowner's policy should have coverage for living expenses like hotels, restaurants, temporary rentals, but it's important to save receipts. Remember, the insurance companies, after a storm like this, through this area, Long Island, Connecticut, New Jersey, they're going to be inundated. So uber important, document your damage and be persistent.
0: All right. We'll link up to him on the radio station website.
1: He's a man.
0: We have, what are these storm stories here? Storm damages?
2: And then damage stories.
0: And then we're going to get to Jason Page for sports in a second. Jimmy.
3: Yes, sir.
0: Yeah, what do you got?
3: All right, so I live in Wallingford. I have a place in Old Saybrook. Irene came and took it out because I'm only 4 feet above sea level.
0: Oh, when you say it, rebuilding it out.
1: It being the whole
0: what
1: house?
0: Did it take out?
1: Yeah.
3: It took my cottage out. Took my cottage out. I'm right on the water.
1: Oh, it's not a houseboat. Gotcha.
3: 4 feet above sea level.
1: Right.
3: 4 feet above sea level is where we stand. I was done rebuilding when Sandy came.
0: Ah!
3: So new kitchen, new cabinets, new flooring, everything brand new. Sandy came. Start over.
1: Right.
0: Oh, what a drag.
1: Yeah, like a dry wipe aboard. You just get rid of everything.
0: Yeah. You just get done.
1: No, build a wall next time.
3: Yeah.
1: Yeah.
3: Yeah.
0: Wow.
3: But the other, it's a two-parter because you were talking about stubbing your toes on things.
1: Yeah.
3: I have a 160-pound Cane Corso, which is an Italian Mastiff.
1: Dog. Okay, yes. Big dogs, yeah.
3: And he chews his bones down to the sharpest of points.
1: Right.
3: And I redid all my floors from carpet to hardwood in my house. And my wife decided to put area rugs over all the hardwood she had me put down.
1: Okay.
3: Every bone is the same color as the carpet.
1: Oh, nice.
3: So you get up, you stub your pinky toe, you step on it, you slip, you fall. So it's like a head, shoulders, knees, and toes.
1: Right. And the dog's like, hey, I was chewing on that. What are you doing? I can't eat now.
0: Yeah. Or he's setting little traps.
3: Yeah, yes. They got 160 pounds of pissed off at you.
1: Yeah.
0: Yeah.
3: That was my bone.
1: Yep.
0: All right, Jimmy. Thank you, man.
3: Thank you, sir.
1: Yeah, be safe.
0: Thank you. Let's go to Jason Page now. Where do you want to start? Giants, Jets?
4: Giants and Titans playing that nor'easter yesterday.
1: Yeah.
4: It was a hell of a game.
1: When you threw the ball with the window, boy, that thing sailed.
4: I mean, look, you can't really judge anything Jameis Winston did in this game. Cause that's where a lot of the curiosity lies now, is what the Giants will look like for the rest of this regular season. Because since the last time we talked, Jackson Dart got hurt. And it just goes to show you how quick your fortunes can change in the NFL. The Giants were riding high after beating your Cowboys, and then Jackson Dart gets hurt against the Rams. They get spanked around by the Rams on Monday night a week ago. And then they come out this week and do just enough to beat the Titans 12-7. And you're 2-1 going up against the Cardinals team next week that I think they will be favored against. But, you know, I mean, you're going to have Jameis Winston at quarterback for the foreseeable future because the Giants have made it very clear he's going to continue to be the starter. The bad news for the Giants in this game is they lost one of their big pass rushers, Brian Burns, is believed to have torn his ACL. So he's going to be done for the remainder of the season. But the good news is the Giants are 2-1.
0: Jets?
4: They're jetting. They were jetting yesterday.
0: Proven that they are the Jets.
1: Yes, they crashed.
4: But that's okay. That's okay. Look, you want them to lose. I'm watching them yesterday, and I'm like, don't win these games. Don't go and win six games. Don't win seven games.
0: You can't do that. As I've said, though. You can't.
4: You got it. You do. You have to.
1: You can't say that.
4: And they're the Jets. They'll find a way. As long as Geno Smith is the quarterback, they've got a good chance to still lose, you know, 12 or 13 games this year. And that's what you need, because the Dolphins are going to lose a ton of games. You want to get one of these top two or three draft picks
24: So you can get one of these great quarterbacks coming out. And yesterday, the Jets did just enough to make sure that they lost in Detroit 31-24 to a Lions team that's 2-1 but isn't a very good 2-1 team. So that's good news for Jets. You want to lose these games. I know. It hurts. It stinks watching your team lose year after year. But this is the draft where you want to be sucky because there are some great quarterbacks that are going to be available in it.
1: Oh, okay.
0: Patriots?
24: Boy, oh boy, do they got problems. Drake May's already turned the football over 7 times in 3 games and thrown 6 interceptions. I mean, and that's the story of this team right now is Drake May has regressed in a massive way. I thought that this team was not going to make the playoffs before the season started. I said that on the record. And I feel pretty smart right now because they're 1-2. And Drake May is going backwards right now. And there's going to be a lot of people with a very close eye on this team, given everything that happened in the offseason with Mike Vrabel, the whole Diana Rossini controversy, how that was handled by the team. And now they've come out very flat here over the first 3 games at 1-2. The Patriots are in a lot of trouble. A lot of trouble right now.
0: And then, you know, not to talk about the Cowboys, but if you ever wanted to know what it's been like being a Cowboys fan for the last 30 years, all you had to have had to do is just watch yesterday's game where, you know, they have these moments where they look brilliant. They look like they could be a Super Bowl team.
1: Yeah.
0: But then when it comes to this is your play.
1: Right. Push
0: this is, are you a Super Bowl team or are you not a Super Bowl team?
1: Right.
0: Dak Prescott will implode every single time.
1: Damn.
0: I'm sorry. Are you talking while I'm talking? What are you talking about? Are you talking?
24: They had the ball at the. No, I was not talking. An ad popped up on my screen. Oh, they had the ball on the 2. They had the ball on the 2-yard line. With 23 seconds left.
0: He threw it away. No, but this is him.
1: Yeah, yeah.
0: Jason, you can make a montage.
24: 2-yard line.
0: You can make a montage of him.
1: Yeah, famous fails.
0: All of his years.
1: Yeah.
0: With the Cowboys. If they're right there.
1: Right.
0: Could win the game.
1: Right.
0: And he blows it.
24: Yep.
0: Every single time.
1: Ugh.
24: They opt for a field goal instead. And
0: yeah, they tie it up. And then in 7 seconds. The Ravens get the ball, chuck it down the field, kick a field goal.
24: Yeah, Lamar Jackson finds Zay Flowers in the final seconds, and you get a field goal from, 56 yards from Tyler Loop, who was the GOAT last year after basically costing John Harbaugh his job in Baltimore with the Ravens. Tyler Loop hits a 56-yarder in Rio, and they're dancing on the sand in Rio. Okay. It's a hell of a win for the. You like that, huh? See, AJ gets it.
0: But all you have to do is watch that game, and like this has been the Cowboys for many, many years.
1: Yeah,
0: like
24: I'm going to say though, look, there's a lot of Cowboys all across the country, so they are relevant to talk about.
0: They're
24: right now.
0: They're never the Jets.
24: I still think
0: they're never that bad.
24: I still think in a wide open NFC. Look, the Rams are the Super Bowl favorites. They're 1-2 right now. Same as the Cowboys. There's a lot of football left to be played. I still think the Cowboys are going to be very much a part of the conversation.
0: I've heard this too many times.
1: Yeah.
0: No, don't even talk to me like
1: trying,
0: that.
1: Trying.
0: No, it's over. These guys. No, because if they do get into a position where they're. One win, and they can make the playoffs. Dak Prescott down on like the 5-yard line will do this.
1: Right, he's known for it.
0: He will throw it to the wrong person.
1: Right, right.
0: He will drop it.
1: That's so Dak.
2: Let the ball expire.
0: He will throw it to nowhere.
1: Right,
0: like this is his thing.
1: Right.
24: But I won't tell you that next week.
0: He looked like Tom Brady.
1: Right.
0: He was like throwing it perfectly.
1: Right.
0: It's insane
1: Brilliant.
0: How they could go from being just so great to being so bad so fast.
1: That's talent.
24: I won't tell you then that next week they're playing the winless Houston Texans in Houston.
0: Right.
24: Don't be surprised if that's where the Texans get their first win of the season.
0: That'd be hysterical.
1: Wow.
0: Yeah. Oh, shut up.
1: You're such a dick.
24: Houston.
4: Just telling you. All don't right. be shocked. Houston's got to get their first win somewhere.
0: All right, before we talk about the Yankees real quick, and then we'll wrap it up.
4: Oh, we got a Yankees Red Sox for the second straight year in the wild card round.
0: Yeah, I got to bring
4: Schlittler will be on the mound on Tuesday.
0: I got to bring Blazin' J in. He wants to talk to you. Blazin' J, you're on with Jason Page.
5: Hey, Jason Pays at Debbie Downer of Sports Writing. Who's the starting shortstop for the New York Yankees? Who's the starting shortstop, buddy? Who's the starting shortstop?
4: George Lombard. George Lombard, baby.
5: The guy you said was going to be in AAA, was going to be a horrible wash-up, and look who's there. And I still blame you for the Knicks losing Game 3. I just want to let you know that. I still blame you for the Knicks losing Game 3.
4: Yeah, you must have me confused with somebody else.
5: They're going to lose. The Knicks. Yeah, no, no, because you're always right. That really upsets me. You're right all the time, and it pisses me off.
1: Damn you, Jason, always being right.
5: And I just want to let you know, my boy, Lombardi Jr., is going to be out there at shortstop playing the Red Sox, and you Debbie Downed him, and you were wrong. So thank you.
4: I don't think I Debbie Downed George Lombard. I don't know what you're referring to.
5: You got me so pissed off at work. Yes, you did. You Debbie Downed him.
4: I just said there's going to be ups and downs because he's a young rookie player. That's all.
5: Now you're trying to scratch out of a hole that you're
4: not
5: in.
4: Not at all. The Jets and the
5: Cowboys are going to the Super Bowl, and you know it, okay? Right?
1: This seat's available.
0: All right, boys and Jay, thank you.
5: Later, boys.
0: All right. Sure. All right, anything else on the Yankees before we go?
4: No, they'll beat the Red Sox, though, in advance to the divisional round for sure.
0: Cool. All right. Awesome. All right. Jason Page, thank you, man. We'll link up to you on the radio station website. Love you.
1: See you.
0: All right. AJ, let's see how you did. You had an hour to write this song.
1: Right. And then I had to write this while still doing the show and everything else. So
0: we understand what that means.
1: Right.
0: You had an hour on the air to write it.
1: Okay. Here we go.
0: Okay.
1: Yep.

0: 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Called insurance today. Thank you.
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4: It's all in the southern state, both ways between Route 110 and Eagle Avenue. Northbound on the Meadowbrook, there's an accident causing delays. The northern state slow, westbound at Deer Park Avenue. Heavy both ways at the Wantagh, delays both ways at the Queens Line. The LIE slow, westbound from Vets Highway to Deer Park Avenue. And it's heavy westbound from the Seaford Oyster Bay to the Queens Line. The Long Island Railroad is on or close.
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14: Just, you have to make that play.
15: We do.
14: You have to make it.
15: You have to.
14: You have to make it.
15: You have to do it.
14: You can't not make it.
15: For God's sake.
14: This is why you're getting paid.
15: Right.
14: Phil, can you tell us what Dak Prescott's getting paid?
16: Okay.
14: Please.
16: I think it's upwards of $27 million.
17: No, it's up to $60 million.
14: I thought it was 60
16: per year.
17: Yeah,
14: whether
17: per year.
14: It's 27 or 60, once you're over five a year, you got to make the pass.
16: 4 year, $240 million. Yep.
15: Oh yes. Yeah, an annual
14: 60 million.
15: Yeah,
14: you've got to make that throw.
15: Seriously,
16: $80 million of that was a signing bonus.
15: Yeah. Give me a quarter, I'll do it.
16: So he's already got it. They already gave him that much.
15: Yeah.
17: Or he could have not made the play and just let some time expire. Like, if he did nothing, he would have been all right. Or if he made the play, he would have been all right.
14: I have an idea. Stop doing commercials.
15: Yes.
14: Like, I can't take it. Oh. I can't take seeing him. I'm like, shouldn't you be on a practice field now throwing a ball to someone?
15: They're not even good commercials.
14: Like, what are you doing? How long did you take doing a Lowe's commercial?
15: Right.
16: He's got a lay down on mattress.
15: Yeah, who goes to Lowe's anyway?
14: You should put the blue vest on and go work there.
15: Yes, can I help you? Yes, because you're not helping anybody else.
14: Oh.

0: My God, yes. What is wrong with this guy?
1: God's sake. Yeah.
2: Yeah. He's hurting for money. He needs to do the commercials.
3: It's a defect. It's a defect.
0: Right. Yeah. No, it's a bad look. Like, Jerry Jones should say, stop with the commercials.
3: Right. Stop it.
0: Until you get a Super Bowl.
3: You're not an actor.
2: Or at least a couple playoff wins. Right.
0: My God.
3: Right.
0: All right, where were we?
3: We have a call.
4: make the play was the first thing we said.
0: Oh, my God.
2: Zeke's not playing center. That was a fun year. Cowboys.
3: It all went back. Yep. It all fell to
0: death. That's them. Yeah. That was them. That was the sound of them, a dial tone.
3: Right.
0: Nothing. Right. No one on the line.
3: Nothing there at all. Nope.
4: $27 million was the restructured pro rate, so that's the addition to what his contract was. I was like, I know I heard that number.
0: You just can't make that much money and not succeed.
3: Seriously. That much money, you live and breathe that stuff.
2: Yeah.
3: Every second you spend just throwing balls.
0: You know, how many coaches have walked out of that stadium with their stuff in a box thinking, okay, but he gets to keep his job?
3: Right.
0: You kept him.
3: It's me.
0: You kept him.
3: I'm the problem.
0: You kept him. Yeah. I'm the problem.
3: I get
0: the fumble at the goal line, the overthrowing.
3: Right.
0: The throwing it to the person with the other jersey.
3: Right. He threw it to the hot dog guy. Right,
0: but I'm walking out of here.
3: Right. It's my fault.
0: I told him not to do that.
4: Oh, my God.
3: Yes.
2: There's a lot of them.
3: Yep.
0: Wow. It's just so horrible.
3: Yeah.
0: Like, it's easy to accept if you're a Jets fan or a Browns fan. It's like, okay, they suck. They've always sucked. There's no twinkle in your eye.
3: Right.
0: Where it's like, oh, this could be the year.
3: Right. You hang your head all the time. Yes.
0: Yeah.
3: You have constant feel like you are. Here they go again. Playing again.
2: Yeah. This was the first year I actually believed in you guys, too. Like, usually I'm hearing,
0: don't say you guys, I'm not one of those people.
3: Yeah, no.
0: I don't say like,
3: we won. Yeah, no,
2: this is our
0: year. I don't say we won.
3: Yeah, no, you weren't on the team. Yeah.
0: I have nothing to do with this.
3: Right. We're just horrified bystanders.
2: Just a fan.
3: Yes.
5: Chaz and AJ.
6: Where is your anger with your defense? You had 7 seconds left and you let Zay Flowers get all the way down the field. You're not just blaming this on Dak. You guys got this brand new defense that you drafted, and they didn't stop them. You got to be mad at your defense, too.
0: By the way,
3: at their defense.
0: Not my defense.
3: Their defense. Their defense.
0: I take no responsibility for this.
3: Right.
0: I'm not one of those people who I think that I was suited up on Sunday.
3: No.
0: Yeah.
3: Nope.
6: I'm just saying, you can't put all this blame on Dak. He had a decent game against a phenomenal defense, and the Cowboys defense choked with 7 seconds.
3: Dak, is this you?
2: No, but you're his agent.
6: No,
3: get the phone, Dak.
6: This may be a guy that has Dak on his fantasy football team.
3: Gotcha. Okay.
4: It's a fair point. Like, take away the win-loss. Like, he's having a decent statistical season so far, three games in. Like, he's playing well by the numbers.
0: Yeah. Oh, no, there was a fourth quarter moment where I was like, this is it.
3: Right.
0: You know?
3: Right.
0: If they click in like this.
3: Right.
0: They got it. Right. They have the talent.
4: Right. But then, it's a turn the corner moment.
0: As soon as they got down to the goal line, I'm like, "Hun, watch this.
3: Yeah, watch him implode."
0: I don't know how he's going to do it, but he's going to F this up.
3: Right.
0: And he did.
3: Yep.
0: He overthrew it.
3: You weren't lying.
0: For no reason.
3: You weren't lying. Yeah.
2: I'd have just
0: given
2: just hand the ball off.
3: Right.
0: Yeah.
2: You're on the two.
0: Really?
2: You got Javonte Williams, one of the best running backs in the league. Just hand it off.
3: Yeah, get to him. Here, take
0: it. Right. Let him take the heat.
3: You'll do a better job. Right?
0: Yeah. At least take the focus off yourself. Right. You got him all the way down there.
3: Yeah. Right.
0: Pass it off to someone else. Say, here, you try.
3: Right. And this way they yell at him, not you.
0: Right.
3: Yeah. See? That's
0: you
3: brilliant.
0: Can disappoint everyone instead of me every week.
3: We need to change your pace. Yeah.
0: Let's mix up the disappointment.
3: Exactly right. That's your turn today.
0: Let's pass the disappointment around.
3: Right. You're the thing of failure.
4: What's he doing in the huddle? Like, what do you think Madonna's talking about right now?
0: Hey. What?
3: Yeah.
0: Hey, did you guys see my Lowe's commercial?
3: I was gonna say, right? What was that line again?
0: If I'm Lowe's, I'm like, I don't know if we want this guy.
3: Yeah, really.
0: Like, he's not a do-it-yourselfer. He's not someone who gets the job done.
3: Yeah, you put the B in front of him, blows.
0: Yeah. All right, that was your dumbass news.
3: There you go.
0: I had the vent.
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0: Ooh, a bride who got married over the weekend outside.
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1: still working on the cleanup on a northbound accident on the Meadowbrook right by the Southern State. The Southern State is slow eastbound by the Sags Coast. Westbound delays by Route 110. Then it's heavy both ways between the Seaford Oyster Bay and Eagle Avenue. The Northern State slow westbound by Deer Park Avenue. Heavy both ways at the Wantagh. Delays both ways at the Queens Line. The LIE slow westbound from Vets Highway to Deer Park Avenue. Westbound delays from the Seaford Oyster Bay to the Queens Line. The Long Island Railroad is on or close.
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8: Back to Chaz and AJ in the morning.
0: We have Natalie on the phone right now. She got married over the weekend. Congratulations.
20: Thank you so much. Happy to be here.
3: You sound happy.
0: And you lucked out.
3: Yeah.
0: I mean, got very lucky.
20: Yeah. It's been a whirlwind. I think that's an understatement, but it's been all great, but really exciting and a little crazy.
0: So you got married on the island?
20: Yes.
0: Whereabouts?
20: Out in Montauk.
3: Oh, wow.
0: Okay.
3: Right at the end there.
20: Yeah. It's generally pretty windy.
3: Where all the water is.
20: To begin with.
3: Yeah.
20: So you can only imagine how much crazier it was this past weekend.
0: And you originally wanted Saturday or Sunday, right?
20: Well, we actually had started our planning process about a year ago, and we did want a Saturday wedding, but it's crazy how fast these things book out.
0: Yeah.
20: So the only option for us was a Friday, which actually ended up being a blessing in disguise because it was a little bit easier to get around on Friday. But yeah, most of our day was supposed to be outdoors, which obviously did not go as planned.
0: So what happened? How was this supposed to go and what happened?
20: So our ceremony and cocktail hour and reception and all of the fun festivities were supposed to take place outside. Our ceremony was at Camp Hero, which is actually a state park. It's like quite out there. It's pretty far east by the lighthouse. So that was our ceremony plan. We actually did end up doing that because our rain plan was to have a tent. And we were supposed to have this beautiful tent, the floor at Navy Beach in Montauk. And a couple hours before we were actually leaving for our welcome party to, you know, welcome all of our guests to the island, we found out that our permit was being revoked for our permit.
0: Oops.
20: So that was not even in the cards for us.
0: Yeah.
20: I think the worst case scenario for us, we thought, okay, a little bit of rain, we'll do everything under the tent. But it's funny because we did not have a wind plan. So the fire marshal had to revoke tents all along the island, which makes sense. I mean, it's totally a hazard.
0: Yes.
20: And we had to pivot accordingly. So like we ended up shifting our wedding hours up. So it almost became like a day party. And it's funny because when we walked down the aisle about 2 minutes afterwards, it started to rain. So we really made it in the nick of time. And then we ended up having everything inside the restaurant and bar. So it turned into a little bit more of like a bar cocktail casual setting because we were trying to figure out how can we accommodate all of our guests in this small space when we're meant to have a large tent.
3: Right.
0: It sounds fun.
3: Right. Folks throwing darts during your wedding.
0: It sounds fun.
3: Ordering chicken wings.
0: The game is on.
20: I mean, I think people had a great time and it was really all the energy and the people who made it so special.
0: Right. It adds an
20: energy. Definitely. Yeah. Yes, absolutely.
0: How hard was the wind blowing when you were outside exchanging vows?
20: It was tough. In the beginning, when I was holding hands with my now husband, I felt like, oh my gosh, if he lets go of my hands, I might fall.
0: Right.
20: And when we got to the portion of the vows and he was holding onto his vow book, I was a little like, oh, I might blow away. But I would think, I don't know, maybe like 40 mile per hour gusts, maybe a little bit higher. And it's funny because we had purchased umbrellas in case of rain, but no umbrella was going to
3: stand that. It's like a military wedding. Don't you take this man? Be alone with my husband.
20: Yes, I would say so.
0: Were you able to hear the vows?
20: Yes, we were actually. Okay. And again, I owe it all to our vendors who were able to be so flexible with us. I mean, they set up the microphones and the speakers so people could hear. Thank God we had microphones and speakers because I know that's not super common. But we totally needed that. And they made it work. They really did.
0: How many people did you have outside?
20: We had about 150 people.
3: Ooh. It's a good crowd. Substantial, yeah.
0: Yeah.
3: Right. And you did a headshot afterwards.
0: How long was the ceremony?
3: Mm-hmm. Yeah.
20: It was about 20 minutes. So we were like, we could just get through this.
3: Yeah. In a windstorm, yes.
20: Yeah.
0: Yeah. It's a long time in a windstorm,
3: right. You talk faster. Hurry, rapid. I think clouds coming.
2: Watching the Doppler.
20: My husband jumped the gun a bit because the ceremony wasn't fully complete. And my officiant, who's my uncle, who's so special to us, he, you know, took a pause and there were some problems with the mic here and there. And he assumed that meant kiss the bride and exit the ceremony. So we did just that and cut the ceremony a little short. But honestly, it was fine because I think everyone was ready to get out of there. And the rain began shortly after that. So
0: It was perfect timing.
3: Right to the bar. Yeah.
20: Mm-hmm.
0: And now you have a story.
3: Right.
20: Oh, we do.
3: Right. She wants a do-over. No, 5 years from now, I want a do-over. What a nice day.
0: Yep. You know, the annoying thing watching your videos that you guys look so great.
3: Yeah.
0: In the wind.
3: It's amazing. Right, what's up with that?
0: You're awesome looking in the wind.
3: Yeah, how'd you do that?
0: Yeah.
20: Thank you. Oh, my God. I mean, I think I just blocked out the entire time, but I do owe it to, like, the hair and makeup that really made sure nothing was going to move. And honestly, I don't even know. It's funny because leading up to the day, you think, oh, if it's really sunny, I might be sweaty or I might be squinting. And then a windstorm isn't really something that you think about. But I do think it'll make for lots of dramatic photos and videos. So nice. We have that along with the story, which is awesome.
0: And most people flew in for this?
20: Yeah, we had a chunk of people coming in, and that was pretty crazy. A lot of them, it was their first introduction to Montauk and the island even.
3: Yeah.
0: Well, when you book it, you're picturing beautiful September day on Montauk.
3: Yes.
0: I mean, it doesn't get any better than that.
3: Oh, no. Yeah, leaves are changing color. You're sipping wine. Yeah, exactly.
0: How much pressure were you getting from other people to, like, move the date?
20: Oh, I felt like our guests were so accommodating and everyone was trying to help us navigate it. But also at the end of the day, it was our decision. And, you know, we had a planner, thank God. But she, you know, really did a great job in trying to find us potentially a new venue or move things or change the timing. My mom suggested getting married at the welcome party. There were so many options and different ideas being thrown out, some very creative. And I think at the end of the day, Brett and I just were like, I think we just got to roll with this. I think we just, everyone's here. We just have to do what we can do. And I'm really glad that we did. It's a relief.
3: Yeah.
20: I think moving things, it's so hard with the wedding industry. Things are booked out so far in advance. So to even postpone, it sounded
3: what was dinner?
20: A lot.
3: What was dinner? Chicken wings and potato skins?
20: Almost. We had we had some delicious mac and cheese and fried chicken. And yeah, it was awesome.
3: The chicken tenders? The bride, thank you. Nice.
20: Yeah.
0: Well, it turned out perfect.
3: That sounds fun.
0: This is the thing, you know, people right before they get married, they're worried about the day being perfect.
3: Oh, yeah.
0: Yeah. Just go with it.
3: Just roll with it.
0: At the end of the day, yep, you're going to be married.
3: Have a sense of humor.
20: Totally. Yeah. We laughed a lot and we're still laughing a lot because the stories are hysterical when you have all these different groups of people from different places in a really small space. You see people mingling that you're like, wow, I don't even know what they could possibly be talking about, but it's awesome.
3: Epic pictures.
20: I don't know that would have happened in our large tent. So yeah. I guess we can just laugh about that.
3: Epic photos of bad comb-overs going wild. I didn't look real.
0: Yep. Cool. Well, good job and congratulations.
3: Yeah.
20: Thank you so much. I appreciate it. Yeah. I appreciate it. Thank you, guys.
0: A wedding to remember.
3: Exactly. The worst is over,
20: absolutely.
3: I think.
20: Absolutely. Yeah. Absolutely.
0: I'm going to try to pronounce your last name. There we go. Natalie Abbott-Amarco.
20: You nailed it.
3: Nice.
0: A lot of letters.
3: Wow, it is. Yeah, I'm going to call the alphabet.
2: All vowels.
20: And my married name is not shorter, so.
0: Oh, really?
3: Really?
0: Mm. Well, what's your husband's name?
20: Thanks, you guys. Brett.
0: Brett. Congratulations, cool, Natalie and Brett.
3: Yeah.
0: Nice job.
3: Very cool.
0: They have a wedding to remember.
3: Yes, they do.
0: It's nice.
3: Yeah.
0: So she was in the bar with other people?
3: I guess,
0: like, just randoms.
3: Yeah. Yeah. The regular crowd come in, you know, watching the football game, whatever.
0: Yeah.
3: Yep.
0: Right.
3: Exactly.
2: What up?
0: Yeah. That sounds great.
3: Right.
2: Yeah. Sounds fun and unique.
3: There's a bride getting changed in the bathroom. You want to know anything about this?
0: Yeah. Tim.
19: Hello. How you doing?
0: Hey. Good.
19: I actually got married myself September 6th in New Haven, and it was one of the magical days I've ever experienced in my life.
0: Congratulations.
3: Nice.
19: Thank you.
3: What made it magical?
0: I'm trying to think. September 6th, that was a good day, right, weather-wise?
19: It was the only Sunday in September so far that didn't rain, so we got really lucky.
3: Wow.
0: Holy crap.
3: Like you paid somebody off or something. God. It's next to 20. Maybe not right. Here you go. This is for you. God bless.
0: How many people did you have?
19: We had a total of 105, so a little less than what she had.
3: Right.
0: Okay. And how long did it take you from the time you guys started dating to the time you asked her?
19: It was about 5 years.
0: Five years.
19: The only reason I waited so long is because we were both living with our parents, and I wanted to move in with her first and, you know, live with her for a while before I engaged.
3: Yeah, get to know her. It could be a psycho. She might be a psycho. You never know. Yeah.
0: That's right. One way to put it.
3: It's the truth. It could happen. You know? I didn't know she threw knives and she was mad.
0: Right.
3: And she's pretty damn accurate, too.
0: Dan, how long has it been with you guys?
2: Two. A little over two.
0: Okay.
4: All right.
0: Yeah. All right. So Dan recently went away on vacation with his girl, and we thought he was going to come back engaged, and he did not.
3: He still has no ring.
0: So, Tim, you have any advice for Dan?
19: Just find the one you can be yourself with and have fun. Make sure you marry your best friend. That's what I did.
3: Right.
2: He's not gay, though. I would marry Mike in a second. Jules is a little up in the air.
3: Oh, gotcha. Apparently, yes.
0: All right, nice job. Thank you, man. Appreciate it. How was the weather at your wedding?
3: It snowed and rained. They tried everything. Anvils were falling. Bombs were going off. Yeah, it didn't work.

0: we're just talking about weather and wedding stories.
1: Yeah.
0: We just talked to a bride who was married over the weekend outside in Montauk.
1: Yep. A place that's normally windy on a good day.
0: On Long Island.
1: Yes, on a good day it's windy.
0: The tip.
1: Yes. Yep.
0: 877-764-2535. Dan from Spice Catering. Were you doing a wedding this weekend?
2: Yeah, we actually had three, Chaz. It was a little crazy, as you can imagine.
1: Wow.
0: Right, it's that month.
1: A lot of soup?
2: Yeah. We had one Friday night at the Hops Company here in Derby, outside under the tent. Friday night was not too bad, if you recall.
1: Yeah.
2: You know, rained a little bit, obviously, but we got through that one pretty good. But then Saturday came.
1: Yeah.
3: It ruined everything. Saturday's like, hold my beer, watch this.
0: Wow. Was it an outside wedding on Saturday?
2: Yeah, well, Saturday night we had two. We had, again, one at the Hops Company from 5 to 10 at night. On Friday morning, mid-afternoon, we all agreed to switch it down from 5 to 10 to 2 to 7 because the harder stuff was coming in Saturday night, allegedly.
1: Yeah.
2: So we moved that one down a couple hours earlier. It rained a little bit, a little windy, but we got through that one pretty good as well. The other one was supposed to be a tented wedding in Milford, across the street from the beach for about 180 people.
1: Oh, no.
0: How did that go?
2: Saturday night. Yeah. And, you know, we went back and forth. The couple was great. The family was wonderful to work with. We talked all week, almost every other hour. Finally, the decision was made for us of what to do. What I mean by that is the town of Milford, because of this, the winds, pulled their tent permit and said, you can't do it.
0: Yeah. That's what happened to the folks on Montauk.
1: Yeah, make it a wetsuit wedding. Everybody's in wetsuits.
2: Yeah,
1: so cool.
2: Yeah. You know, once you get your permit pulled, that's the showstopper.
0: Okay.
2: For good reason. You don't want to put people in harm's way, obviously.
1: Of course, yeah.
2: Yeah.
0: That's so funny. Luckily, I don't know about everybody else, but the morning, Saturday morning, the wind was nuts.
1: Yeah.
0: And I had an event in Sandy Hook, and I was like, I don't know how the band's going to play outside in this.
1: Right.
0: Then the wind died down. It was the morning was the worst.
1: Yeah.
2: Yeah, the afternoon wasn't all that bad. I was here at work all day, and it was windy, a little rainy, but not too bad.
1: That
2: Saturday
1: was the
2: day.
1: Lull. Yeah, the lull. Remember
2: that
1: one
2: was
1: point,
2: the lull, calm before the storm, right?
1: The sun came out for a moment, too. I remember that.
0: Right.
1: On Saturday, I'm like, oh, check this out. This is awesome. And then, bam!
0: So what happened with this wedding? 180 people scheduled to be under a tent outside.
2: So the odds of finding a venue with one day notice is, this time of year, as the other couple mentioned, is virtually impossible. Well, we got lucky in this case. The family, the parents, were members of the Racebrook Country Club in Orange.
1: Oh, yes.
2: They made a call, and they're booked like every weekend, they said, but they happened to have Saturday open.
0: Nice. Get out.
2: Wow. Yeah, 1 in 100 chance, I don't know. So they were gracious enough to have them have their wedding there. They were gracious enough to allow us as a caterer, because normally they don't allow outside catering. They do their own thing.
1: Uh-huh.
2: But it was too short notice for them to really pull it off, so they allowed us to use their kitchen. And I think I mentioned to you in the text, the Rum Runners were playing, which was awesome.
1: Cool.
2: Yep. And they were very happy not to be under a tent on the beach on Saturday night. Yeah. That they got the indoor venue. I was talking to Johnny and Pat from Rum Runners, and they were very excited about that.
1: Although it's easy to play a saxophone, just hold it up.
3: It just worked in here.
0: It plays itself.
1: Yeah.
2: So it all went well. You know, the weather was bad Saturday night, but again, I think it could have been worse. I know there was some damage and whatnot, which was not great, but we all got through it. The customers or the guests were safe, which was good to know, and everybody had a wonderful time.
0: Oh, that's great.
1: Nice.
0: I remember.
2: And now they got stories forever.
0: Yeah, that's it. You know, you're at the end of the day, you're going to be married, and there might be some drinks involved.
1: Exactly.
0: And you got family and friends around.
1: Yep.
0: Why do people get nervous before the wedding day? It is what it is.
1: Yep, just roll with it.
0: Yeah, just roll with it.
1: Right, it's a great story of divorce court.
0: Yeah, have you ever...
2: You got to roll with it, otherwise you'll have a miserable time. And these all these brides and families did. They understood the situation. The guests understood the situation.
0: I think it makes
2: everybody
0: it more fun.
1: Yeah.
2: Yeah.
1: The element of danger.
0: Yeah.
1: Yeah.
0: Like that bride that we talked to, she was fine with her hair being a mess and being wet and... Yeah, she was fine with it. As long as you have that mindset, you're going to be okay.
1: Yeah.
0: Have you ever catered a wedding outside in a torrential downpour?
2: Yeah, there was a storm about 4 years ago. I think it was August. I forget the year. About 4 years ago, we had a wedding in Litchfield outside.
1: Oh.
2: And we had a wedding, again, at the Hops Company out back under the tent. And the storm, it was one of those microburst storms.
1: Yeah.
2: And the weather came in so fast. The tent at the Hops Company, which is a beautiful tent, it's there all year long. It's very sturdy, well, professionally installed.
1: Yeah.
2: Started buckling.
1: Oh.
2: So they had to quickly remove, you know, at first a bunch of us were just grabbing the tent, holding on to it, and then one of us just said, no, the tent's not working. So we all ran inside.
0: He died trying to get someone married.
3: He was lying down.
2: I think myself being blown away holding on to this tent, you know.
0: Yeah, not worth it.
1: Yes, it hasn't landed yet.
2: Yeah, luckily they have at the THC there, they have the old beer garden, which was empty that night.
0: Yeah.
2: So they moved everybody down to the beer garden. Meanwhile, multiple trees, big trees, fell on their property and caused a lot of damage on the property. But luckily, not anybody's, you know, buildings or cars or anything.
1: You couldn't help worry, though.
2: That was the worst situation.
1: If that's divine intervention when stuff like that's happening.
0: Well, it's like a warning.
3: Stop this wedding. Trees are going down. Petulance. Dogs can't live together. Come on.
0: I was best man at a wedding, and it was great. Great wedding.
1: Yeah.
0: Everything was great. Everything was fine. However, it was in August, and it was really, really hot.
1: Like Africa hot.
0: And the plan was ceremony, and then we go over, and is it Gillette's Castle that you have to climb a freaking mountain to
1: I
0: get
1: believe
0: to?
1: So, yeah.
0: It's like
1: that's
0: a goat,
1: it?
0: Yeah. It's like a goat path.
1: Yeah, yeah.
0: And they're like, we're going to do wedding photos.
1: In the heat.
0: Well, they didn't, you know, back then, we didn't know what the temperature was going to be.
1: Right, but
0: it's like Gillette Castle.
1: Yeah.
0: Okay,
1: yeah.
0: Everyone.
1: Yeah.
0: Grandparents of the, parents of the,
1: right.
0: We're all climbing the mountain.
1: Right.
0: And we're climbing like drenched in sweat and like cracking branches.
1: Right.
0: Like, you know,
1: like an expedition.
0: I was, people were yelling down to grandparents, like, go back, save yourself.
3: Hey, remember me.
0: We'll take pictures down there when we get back.
3: What was the theme? Raiders of the Lost Ark?
0: Okay, good luck. I hope to see you again.
3: Then a boulder came rolling down.
4: All the photos are people sweaty and red-faced.
0: All sweaty and red-faced.
3: Bugs and leaves stuck to their face.
0: All of that.
4: Someone's got a cobweb in their ear.
0: Yeah.
3: We had to sell one person for meat.
0: I was like, man, on paper, this sounded like a real good idea. It doesn't feel like it right now.
3: Whose idea was this?
0: Yeah.
4: He's got the golf cart.
2: The execution sometimes doesn't work.
0: Yeah.
5: Golf cart.
0: All right. Thank you, Dan. Appreciate it. Dan from Spice Catering. Getting through the weekend with multiple weddings.
1: Yes.
0: In a nor'easter. Eric.
6: Hey, good morning, fellas.
0: Hey, good morning.
6: I missed the conversation earlier, but I still have to bitch about it. I'd like to shout out to New Jersey Public Safety there for canceling the concert an hour, the AC/DC concert, an hour before gates opened.
0: Right.
4: Oh, that sucks.
1: Oh, an hour.
0: That sucks.
1: Yeah.
0: That sucks.
6: And then they rescheduled for Friday.
4: Oh,
0: right. The second.
1: Yeah.
6: And they're not even, depending on who you bought tickets from, they're not reimbursing you because they didn't cancel the show. They postponed.
1: Oh, boy. Get that loophole thing going on.
0: Yep. You know, all of that makes sense except for an hour before.
4: You knew that was coming.
1: You knew it was coming. Make a decision sooner. Yeah.
4: What can anyone do now?
0: Even if you're on the Suffolk Nassau line with traffic, I mean, you already left.
1: Yeah.
0: You know, you've got Connecticut, New Jersey, the island.
1: Yeah, make a decision earlier.
0: Everyone's coming in from all points.
1: Yeah.
0: I mean, you got to call it earlier.
1: Yeah.
5: Babysitter's already there.
1: It's not a wedding or nothing like that.
0: I just never want to be in that situation. You talk to any mayor or first selectman woman.
1: Yeah.
0: Like when they have to call fireworks or whatever.
1: Yeah.
0: It's like the last thing you want to do is call it early.
1: And then
0: it's a nice day.
1: Beautiful night. Yeah.
0: Right. But it sucks.
6: Thank you very much. Appreciate the time.
0: Thank you, brother. Appreciate it.
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9: It's heavy on the LIE westbound from Vets Highway to Deer Park Avenue. Then it's heavy westbound from the Seaford Oyster Bay through the Queens Line. The Northern States Low westbound from the Sex Coast to Route 110. Heavy both ways to the Wantagh. Delays both ways to Queens Line. The Southern State is slow eastbound by the Sex Coast. Westbound delays at Route 110. Heavy both ways between the Wantagh and Eagle Avenue. The Long Island Railroad is running on or close. If you have a traffic tip, call 955 News. With your Long Long Island traffic. I'm John Lynch.
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Tonic, if you could only see on the 90s at 9, 94.3 The Shark. Good morning. It's Andre. It's Monday morning. Hope you had a good weekend. And yeah, this rain, I just can't take it anymore. Hopefully you're doing well with the nor'easter that we just had this weekend and still feeling the ramifications of it as well. I hope you enjoy Chaz and AJ in the morning. It's the 90s at 9. We do it every day, 9 a.m. and 9 p.m. here on 94.3 The Shark.

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He'll help you out if you have that back pain. So yesterday was September 27th, 927, and you probably know that myself and Rob Rush, even Sean Lynch and John Daniels, who works down the hallway here at one of our other radio stations, we all worked at LIR. I don't think it's any shocker to you. Some of you know that. Some of you might not know that. 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
14: 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I'm Dr. Keith Solomon, D.C. from the Long Island Disc Decompression Center. 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Well, I'm here to tell you that there's another option, and it doesn't involve surgery. 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This, in turn, forces nutrients into the disc and gives the spine the space it needs so that there is less irritation on the spinal nerves, which is causing the pain. VAXD is so successful, it's been seen on ABC, CBS, and NBC News. I've treated thousands of patients with this revolutionary new technology and have been featured in Newsday many times. 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
18: The following sounds have been meticulously crafted.

That's Crazy Town, Butterfly, Shifty Shellshock on vocals. The late Shifty Shellshock, he actually passed away back in June of 2024. You might remember he was on the show Celebrity Rehab. Very sad. He was only 49 years old. It is Andre. It's 94.3 The Shark. Wouldn't it be good and nice to be young again? It's Shinedown.

Linkin Park on the Shark. That rhymes. It's 94.3 The Shark. It's Andre on a Monday hanging with you and always happy to play some Nine Inch Nails on the radio. This one's going out to my boy Frank Privetti and Mary Privetti, big fans of The Shark and big fans of Nine Inch Nails. I know they had a lot of flooding at their house down in Lindenhurst, so I hope you guys are doing well. This is Hurt from Nin on The Shark.

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That's the Chili Peppers and Scar Tissue. It took me a long time to figure out what he was saying in the chorus. I always thought it was, we both share this lonely view. But he's actually saying, with the birds, I'll share this lonely view. With the birds, I'll share this lonely view. Ah, did you know that? Yeah, I didn't know that either. It is Andre, Audio Slave, on the Shark.

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0: rocks.

Yesterday was Brad Arnold, the lead singer of Three Doors Down's heavenly birthday. He was born on 9/27/1978. So happy heavenly birthday, Brad. You're definitely missed for sure. Three Doors Down there. It is Andre, 94.3 The Shark. Everything that rocks. Coming up at noon, we'll do the 2K replay. I have tickets to see L7. You know the band L7, Pretend We're Dead? They're doing like a final farewell tour type thing. And I also have tickets at noon to check out Skillet at the Paramount. Got a lot of calls last time I gave those away. Keep it locked for The Shark to win.

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15: 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I'm Dr. Keith Solomon, D.C. from the Long Island Disc Decompression Center. 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VAX-D is so successful, it's been seen on ABC, CBS, and NBC News. 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
0: Now that that's done, let's give you a long block of rock.

Did you get enough rain this weekend? Hopefully you're doing well and you're not flooded out. I mean, if you live south of Sunrise, there was a lot of flooding down there. I saw like Long Beach Road in Oceanside and, you know, Island Park and Long Beach. Lots of flooding down there. Not fun. But hopefully you're doing okay. Even AC/DC was canceled over the weekend at MetLife Stadium because it is Nor'easter. Here they are now on 94.3 The Shark.

you do what they told you. Now you do what they told you. Now you do what they told you. Now you do what they told you.

I see that Chad from Nickelback actually got a haircut. He's been on Instagram a lot lately. No more Jesus with Jerry curls. This is Nickelback, 94.3 The Shark.

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Thank you very much. 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

0: That would be Wheatus, Teenage Dirtbag, on 94.3 The Shark. We'll see them at Mulcahy's on October 22nd. Hey, how would you like to check out Skillet at the Paramount, Huntington, October 4th? Make sure you can go. I'll take caller number 9-631-955-0943. Good luck.
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1: 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Chris Barron of the Spin Doctors. And Brendan B. Brown of Wheatus. 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

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It is Andre. Coming up next hour, take us to check out L7 in Queens. L7, you know, pretend that we're dead. They're coming around one last time. It's a farewell tour. And I'm going to send you next hour here on 94.3 The Shark.

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10: 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I'm Dr. Keith Solomon, D.C. from the Long Island Disc Decompression Center. 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These two state-of-the-art decompression machines pull the disc back into position by creating a negative pressure within the disc. This in turn forces nutrients into the disc and gives the spine the space it needs so that there is less irritation on the spinal nerves, which is causing the pain. VAXD is so successful it's been seen on ABC, CBS, and NBC News. I've treated thousands of patients with this revolutionary new technology and have been featured in Newsday many times. 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

Somebody get that dude a lozenger. His throat has to be sore after singing that song. It is Andre, 94.3 The Shark. Another cloudy, rainy, nasty day. 63 for a high. 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
14: 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I'm Dr. Keith Solomon, D.C. from the Long Island Disc Decompression Center. 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Well, I'm here to tell you that there's another option, and it doesn't involve surgery. It's called VAXD and the Zenith A100. These two state-of-the-art decompression machines pull the disc back into position by creating a negative pressure within the disc. This, in turn, forces nutrients into the disc and gives the spine the space it needs so that there is less irritation on the spinal nerves, which is causing the pain. VAX-D is so successful, it's been seen on ABC, CBS, and NBC News. I've treated thousands of patients with this revolutionary new technology and have been featured in Newsday many times. 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

I thought I saw something on Instagram that some dude from Long Island is now the lead singer of Quiet Riot. So congratulations, bruh. Come On, Feel the Noise is on the Shark.

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Chris Barron, the lead singer of Spin Doctors, who you just heard right there, will be at Mulcahy's on October 22nd, part of the Story of a Song show. 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Plus, Rob Rush will be giving away tickets to that show throughout the week. He gets here after 2. Keep it locked to win. This is Motionless in White. The song is called Rest in Peace, R.I.P., on The Shark. If you

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6: Hello, everyone. I'm Dr. Keith Solomon, D.C. from the Long Island Disc Decompression Center. 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Well, I'm here to tell you that there's another option, and it doesn't involve surgery. It's called VAX-D and the Zenith A100. These two state-of-the-art decompression machines pull the disc back into position by creating a negative pressure within the disc. This, in turn, forces nutrients into the disc and gives the spine the space it needs so that there is less irritation on the spinal nerve, which is causing the pain. VAX-D is so successful, it's been seen on ABC, CBS, and NBC News. I've treated thousands of patients with this revolutionary new technology and have been featured in Newsday many times. 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

That would be Tool on 94.3 The Shark, Everything That Rocks. I almost forgot to give away these tickets to check out L7. They're going to be in Queens. How would you like to check out L7? You know, Pretend We're Dead. This is like a farewell tour for them. And it's happening in Queens at a place called the Knockdown Center, October 24th. If you want to go, call me, 631-955-0943. Good luck from The Shark. This is Ozzy.

That is Some Kind of Monster. Mandatory Metallica Monday on 94.3 The Shark. Giving you everything that rocks. Rob Rush with you until 7 o'clock. Hope you made out okay during the storm. I know a lot of the towns on the South Shore, there was a lot of high tide, coastal flooding. I hope that everything is okay for you. And thank you for keeping us on for the weekend. Yesterday was the 40th anniversary of the passing of one of the most influential bass players of all time. Of course, I'm talking about Cliff Burton of Metallica. He was only 24 when he died in that tour bus accident 40 years ago yesterday. Metallica were on the road in Sweden, but just three albums in, Kill 'Em All, Ride the Lightning, and Master of Puppets, he completely changed what the bass guitar could sound like in heavy metal. And we're going to be paying tribute to Cliff all day with a bunch of songs that he was on, including this one, the last album that featured Cliff Burton on bass, Metallica, and the title track to Master of Puppets. Mandatory Metallica Mondays on The Shark. Good afternoon.

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0: 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Chris Barron of the Spin Doctors. 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

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We take you back to the 90s at 9 twice a day, 9 a.m. with Andre, and then again at 9 p.m. It's brought to you by the Long Island Disc Decompression Center. It's Rob Rush. We also take you back to the 90s as well as give you new music. 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

0: System of a Down on 94.3 The Shark with Chop Suey. You can get Chop Suey, or you can get an Everything That Rocks personal pie from Rosemary's Pizzeria and Restaurant on Merritts Road in Farmingdale for dinner tonight. You also can get 4 broccoli shark bites and pepperoni pizza shark bites for $9.43. Want to thank Rosemary's for providing the food today when Autumn Kings did their acoustic session in our cafe. We'll have video and photos coming soon on our Instagram at 943 The Shark.
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Sublime and Santeria on 94.3 The Shark. Coming up a little after 3 o'clock, your chance to go see Daughtry. 94.3 The Shark presents that show at the Paramount in Huntington on October 20th. Now here's Stone Sour.

Audio Slave and Like a Stone on 94.3 The Shark, giving you everything that rocks. Rob Rush on this Monday afternoon, also giving you some concert tickets. Caller number 9-631-955-0943. Going to hook you up with a pair of tickets to see Daughtry. He's coming to the Paramount in Huntington on the 20th of October, and you're going to go. Caller number 9-631-955-0943. 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
1: 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And this afternoon for Mandatory Metallica Monday, we are going under the covers with a tune that Metallica originally recorded in 1995. It was featured as the B-side on select international CD singles for their song Hero of the Day, and then it was finally included in 1998 on their Garage Inc. covers album. It's Metallica covering Motorhead and Overkill for Under the Covers on this Mandatory Metallica

Alice in Chains on 94.3 The Shark. I want to thank the Autumn Kings for coming up here earlier today. They were in our cafe. They performed for some of our listeners, and they were fed, as well as our listeners, from Rosemary's Pizzeria and Restaurant on Merritts Road in Farmingdale. The cool thing is, about a week and a half ago, Autumn Kings were added to the Skillet Show coming to the Paramount in Huntington this Sunday. And if you want to go see Autumn Kings, these guys open up for Skillet. Caller number 9-631-955-0943. The show is Sunday at the Paramount, and here's Gone, Gone, Gone with Autumn Kings.

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Saliva on 94.3 The Shark, moving closer to 4 o'clock. Still have your opportunity to join us on the 22nd of October at Mulcahy's for Story of a Song, featuring John Hampson in 9 days, Chris Barron of the Spin Doctors, Brendan Brown of Wheatus, and Brian Vanderark of the Verve Pipe, all on stage acoustic, singing their songs and telling stories. We'll have those tickets sometime during the 5 o'clock hour. Now, Guns N' Roses doing a song originally done by Bob Dylan. It's Knocking on Heaven's Door. I'm the Shark.

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It was nice to see the surviving members of Nirvana reunited last night at the MTV VMAs. It was pretty funny how Pat Smear was just standing there. I'm just going to decide to light up a butt on stage. Chris Novoselic, of course, giving all the glory to Kurt Cobain while accepting the Video Vanguard Award last night. Dave Grohl just stood there silent, not silent now, singing on this track from the Foo Fighters, It's Window.

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0: Brian Vander Ark of the Verve Pipe. Chris Barron of the Spin Doctors. And Brendan B. Brown of Wheatus. 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
3: LIE eastbound, you're busy but moving, coming off Broad Hollow Road. And again, you've got some extra cars going into Vets Highway. Westbound side bunched up, coming off Nichols Road into Holbrook. No accident reported. On Sadko's Parkway, north and southbound, just lots of extra cars going into Pine Air Drive. Same on Sunrise Highway in both directions going through the Oakdale Merge.
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Metallica Sad But True on 94.3 The Shark, doing a mandatory Metallica Monday. Of course, we do that every Monday, back-to-back Metallica, thanks to Industrial Threaded Products. This one's going out to Jimmy. Saw these guys for the first time earlier this month when they were at Jones Beach. 94.3 The Shark presented Breaking Benjamin and Chevelle. That was a great concert. Also, Starset on stage that night, too. It's Diary of Jane on 94.3 The Shark.

Bush on 94.3 The Shark. It's Rob Rush. There was a ton of people that texted me and reached out to me saying, you know, they had just pulled into MetLife Stadium when the announcement came this past Friday that MetLife Stadium and AC/DC decided to postpone their show until this Friday, October 2nd. All tickets purchased will be honored. And if you want tickets from 94.3 The Shark, they will be honored for AC/DC and the Pretty Reckless Friday at MetLife Stadium. I mean, you know, there's nothing that you can do about weather-related concerns. Looking ahead, though, to this Friday, it does look like around here, and probably not much different in Jersey, in Meadowlands, sunshine, mix of sun and clouds on Friday afternoon, 80 degrees for the high, then going down to about 60 degrees on Friday night with occasional rain. So prepare for some rain, bring a poncho, bring a raincoat, bring a hoodie, and hopefully the show will go on Friday night at MetLife with these guys, AC/DC.

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2: Southern State Parkway eastbound accident exit 41 in the left lane has things backed up towards Straight Path. And on Sunrise Highway east and westbound, crawling going through exits 46 and exit 47. On the LIE eastbound, just volume delays. Melville, Brentwood, Hopbog, and a little bit going into Ronkonkoma.
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Halloween season's coming. I'm sure there will be a lot of smells of sex and candy in the air. 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And about a week before Halloween, at Mulcahy's in Wausau, it's Story of a Song. John Hampson of 9 Days, Brendan Brown of Wheatus, Brian Vander Ark of the Verve Pipe, and Chris Barron of the Spin Doctors, performing acoustic, all the songs you know and love, and telling stories in between. 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
1: Southern State Parkway eastbound accident exit 41 in the left lane has things backed up towards Straight Path. And on Sunrise Highway east to westbound, crawling going through exits 46 and exit 47. On the LIE eastbound, just volume delays. Melville, Brentwood, Hopbog, and a little bit going into Ronkonkoma.
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1: 94.3 The Shark presented Stained on September 14th. That was our final show of the summer at Jones Beach for our 2026 concert series. Pretty successful. It started back in June with Godsmack. In August, we had Five Finger Death Punch, Breaking Benjamin, and Chevelle September 5th. And like I said, Stained, Seether, Hoobastank, and Hinder on September 14th. Thanks for coming to those shows. It's Rob Rush, and we want you to come to another show. We're going to give you a 4-pack of tickets right now. Story of a Song comes to Mulcahy's in Wausau. That's going to be on October 22nd. John from 9 Days, Brian from the Verve Pipe, Brendan from Wheatus, Chris from the Spin Doctors, performing acoustic all on stage. You can buy tickets at 943theshark.com. 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
1: On the North Fork in Matatuck, Sound Ave remains closed between Aldrich Lane and Old Sound Avenue because of a crash and ongoing investigation. On the LIE, eastbound, heavy congestion delays going through Melville, Brentwood, Hunt, Hawpaw, leaking out into Ronkonkoma 2. Set goes Parkway, southbound, bunched up, coming off the LIE, going down to Pine Air Drive. And the Southern State Parkway, eastbound, some residual delays going into Set goes Parkway from an earlier issue.
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Korn. Kick off your commercial-free rush hour commute on 94.3 The Shark, brought to you by the Law Office of John E. Lavelle. 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And we are also doing Mandatory Metallica Monday. Let's go back to 1984 from their second album. It's the title track, Ride the Lightning, Metallica, commercial-free on The Shark.

40 years ago yesterday, the world lost Cliff Burton, one of the most influential bass players of our time, only 24 years old when he died in that tour bus accident while Metallica were on the road in Sweden supporting the album Master of Puppets. He was on that one, he was on Ride the Lightning, and of course Kill 'Em All, which featured Seek and Destroy, completely changing what the bass guitar could sound like in heavy metal in just 3 short years. It's Rob Rush. We are commercial free for your Rush Hour commute, and we will have more Metallica next hour, because every Monday is mandatory Metallica Monday, brought to you by Industrial Threaded Products. Right now, new music from A Perfect Circle. This is Stones.

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1: On the North Fork and Mattituck, Sound Avenue remains closed between Aldrich Lane and Old Sound Ave because of an accident and ongoing investigation of it. On the LIE, eastbound, just falling delays through Melville and heavy congestion coming off Sadiglos Parkway going through Brentwood. On Sunken Meadow Parkway, southbound, bunched up coming off the Northern State down to the Sadiglos Parkway changeover.
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2: 94.3 The Shark's Traffic Bites.
3: On the North Fork and Mattituck, Sound Avenue remains closed between Aldrich Lane and Old Sound Ave because of an accident and ongoing investigation of it. On the LIE, eastbound, just volume delays through Melville and heavy congestion coming off Sadiego's Parkway going through Brentwood. On Sunken Meadow Parkway, southbound, bunched up coming off the Northern State down to the Sadiego's Parkway changeover.
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0: Remembering Cliff Burton on this mandatory Metallica Monday. It was 40 years ago yesterday that we lost Cliff at the age of 24, September 27th, 1986, when he passed away in the bus accident while Metallica were on the road in Sweden supporting the Master of Puppets album. So if you don't know much about Cliff Burton, here's a history lesson for you in about 4.5 minutes, okay? When Metallica released Kill 'Em All in 1983, they did something that was pretty unusual for a metal band and pretty unusual for a band in general. They gave their bass player an entire track to himself. So what Cliff did was he used distortion, a wah pedal, and his classical influence to make the bass sound more like a lead instrument than something that was hiding underneath the guitars. In fact, I think when James Hetfield and Lars Ulrich first saw Cliff, they couldn't believe the sound that was coming out of his bass. Over 40 years later, this is still talked about as one of the greatest tracks in Metallica's catalog. It's Anesthesia Pulling Teeth, as we remember Cliff Burton on this mandatory Metallica Monday.
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1: All the North Fork and Mattituck Sound Avenue remains closed between Aldrich Lane and Old Sound Ave because of an accident and ongoing investigation of it. On the LIE, eastbound, just volume delays through Melville and heavy congestion coming off Sadiglas Parkway going through Brentwood. On Sunken Meadow Parkway, southbound, bunched up coming off the Northern State down to the Sadiglas Parkway changeover.
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Godsmack and I Stand Alone on 94.3 The Shark. They kicked off our 2026 summer concert series at Jones Beach back in June. It was June 27th, and Stone Temple Pilots also on the bill, as well as Dorothy. It's Rob Rush. We celebrated the 35th anniversary of Pearl Jam's debut album, 10, on August 27th. It was released in 1991. Off of that album, here's Jeremy, commercial-free, with Pearl Jam on The Shark.

unable to take the playlist and put it in shuffle, and whatever band and song it lands on, you and I listen to that with the Rush Hour Shuffle. If you want to hear something, Rob at 94.3theshark.com, or you can always hit me up on Instagram at Rob_Rush, and I'm going to take the playlist, put it in shuffle, and we'll see what spits out tonight. And it looks like it is working, and let's go back right here to 1991. Okay, this band is interesting. They recently have been doing a few dates with Wheatus, and Brendan from Wheatus, he is going to be part of Story of a Song coming to Mulcahy's in Wausau. That's going to be on October 22nd. By the way, we'll have more tickets to give away this week, 4 packs, or you can buy them. Tickets are, I think, $20 in advance by going to 94.3theshark.com. So go get yours right now. The band I'm talking about that got spit out tonight, Ugly Kid Joe and Everything About You. 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

Chili Peppers and the Snow, A.O., the Italian version on 94.3 The Shark, giving you everything that rocks. It's Rob Rush, and it's around this time, Monday to Friday.

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5: On the North Fork in Mattituck, Sound Ave has reopened. On the LIE eastbound, stubborn volume delays getting through Melville, Brentwood, and Hawkbuck. And Satco's Parkway busy in both directions going into Pine Air Drive.
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My Chemical Romance and Teenagers on 94.3 The Shark. Well, the Mets season is officially over, and My Chemical Romance were probably one of the only highlights at Citi Field this past year. Well, I can't really say that. I mean, you have Carson Benge, A.J. Ewing, Nolan McLean. You have all those core of kids coming up. Hopefully, it'll be shades of 1983, 1984 with the Mets when they had the likes of Dwight Gooden coming up and Daryl Strawberry coming up, and they made some decent trades. But, you know, imagine if they didn't trade Pete Crow Armstrong away to the Chicago Cubs and let Pete. I'm getting into too many things. That's going to do it for me. Rob Rush saying see you when I see you. We got the Hair Scare coming up next. I leave you with Royal Blood. This is their new one called 10 Over 10 on 94.3 The Shark. Thanks for listening. Good luck. Good evening, and you stay safe.

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1: On the North Fork in Mattituck, Sound Ave has reopened. On the LIE eastbound, stubborn volume delays getting through Melville, Brentwood, and Hawbuck. And Satco's Parkway busy in both directions going into Pine Air Drive.
0: Let's take you back to the decade of decadence and debauchery.
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3: Looking ahead at what's on the schedule for overnight road work tonight, of course, everything is weather-dependent. Starting at 10, LIE closed eastbound, exits 40 through 45. Southern State Parkway eastbound shut down as well, exits 41 to 42. Sunken Meadow Parkway, a lane out between Sunken Meadow Park and the Northern Parkway. On Sadco's Parkway, a lane out between the Southern State Parkway and Northern State Parkway. Vets Highway westbound, you've got a lane blocked, Coates to Johnson Avenue, and New York Avenue at least. To lane out between 9th Street and Pulaski Road and between Broadway and 23rd Street.
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2: Look ahead at what's on the schedule for overnight road work tonight. Of course, everything is weather dependent. Starting at 10, LIE closed eastbound, exits 40 through 45. Southern State Parkway eastbound shut down as well, exits 41 to 42. Sunken Meadow Parkway, a lane out between Sunken Meadow Park and the Northern Parkway. On Sadco's Parkway, a lane out between the Southern State Parkway and Northern State Parkway. Vets Highway westbound, you've got a lane blocked, Coates to Johnson Avenue. And New York Avenue, at least a lane out between 9th Street and Pulaski Road and between Broadway and 23rd Street.
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1: Look ahead at what's on the schedule for overnight road work tonight. Of course, everything is weather dependent. Starting at 10, LIE closed eastbound, exits 40 through 45. Southern State Parkway eastbound shut down as well, exits 41 to 42. Sunken Meadow Parkway, a lane out between Sunken Meadow Park and the Northern Parkway on Sadco's Parkway, a lane out between the Southern State Parkway and Northern State Parkway. Vets Highway westbound, you've got a lane blocked, Coates to Johnson Avenue and New York Avenue, at least a lane out between 9th Street and Pulaski Road and between Broadway and 23rd Street.
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